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Star 1023, if you are staying on top of the latest fashion trends on social media, then you are no stranger to Zara's flowy wide leg pants. They're going viral for the wrong reason, not because they look hot, but because everyone's getting hurt while walking around in them. There's just too much material at the bottom next to the feet, and people are getting tripped up on it.

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1: The process of building out this album was pretty exciting because there were all versions of starts for each of the songs. Some began with lyrics, some with melodies, and some with a very obvious feeling that, you know, for the first time in a while, I had the room being off tour to take, you know, the time to look at. So the process varied, which I sometimes get frustrated with in real time because, you know, you sometimes wish there could be a formula that always worked for you, but it's the unpredictability of making anything ever that really, I think, is what I love most in the end. You know, the road, looking back on the road that it took to get to a song feeling whole.

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0: Star 1023 at the end of the workday. We don't want to continue working, and posting to social media sure feels that way. A new survey says more than half of us think keeping up their online presence feels more of a chore than fun. Star 1023.
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0: Star 1023, all the hits. I am AJ. It's a little known fact about me. One of my least favorite board games, Monopoly. Maybe because I never learned how to properly play it. It just seemed too complicated as a kid, and as a grown adult, I never wanted to learn it because I was bored each and every time I played it. But for those who really love the game, Netflix is creating a brand new competition series based off of it. It's going to premiere in 2027. Now, 12 players will compete on a life-size game board for $2 million. The people behind The Traitors and the Squid Game The Challenge, they're producing this alongside Hasbro. Netflix already opened up a casting call for potential players.
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Star 1023, it's National Mac and Cheese Day. According to social media, the best way to make it, spiral noodles, cheddar, few spices like pepper, dry mustard, and that's it. 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

0: Hey, Spencer David with Joe's Garage here. Man, it is a warm summer, and I have my windows up, my AC cranked. We're actually running a special right now. If you mention you heard me on the radio, say, hey, I heard Spencer on the radio talking about an AC special. 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

Bottle Up, brand new from Backstreet Boys on Star 102.3. If you have a baby, you need to check out classic Backstreet Boys songs made into lullabies. It's on the Rockabye Baby album that came out earlier this year. 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

Star 102.3. Did you know that July is National Grilling Month? There are some no-nos when it comes to grilling, like touching somebody else's grill without permission, or even opening up the lid to take a peek at what's going on. Don't do that.

0: Star 1023, AJ, with everyone's favorite part of the show. You've put up with me this long, I might as well do something funny. It's time for the silly news story of the day, and this story is about a man who really loves his dog and wants everybody else to love his dog as much as he does. He is 75 years old, and his name is Marshall. Marshall went to a pet store last week, and he approached a family inside asking the kids of the family if they wanted to pet his dog. Now the kids ignored him, and that's when Marshall lost it. Family tried to walk away, but he started shouting inappropriate comments, and it was at that point that the father of the family approached him and said, "Hey, look, man, just calm down. Do your thing. We're trying to do our thing." He wasn't trying to reason. He was not trying to be calm. He pulled out his pepper spray, sprayed the dad, and then went to the children and pepper sprayed the kids too. Police were called and they quickly arrested him. Now he's facing aggravated battery and child abuse charges, being held without bond. And now when everything kind of settled, police asked him, "Why, Marshall? Why'd you flip out like that?" To which he had no explanation.
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2: 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Man, it is a warm summer, and I have my windows up, my AC cranked. We're actually running a special right now. If you mention you heard me on the radio, say, "Hey, I heard Spencer on the radio talking about an AC special." We're doing 134 refrigerant evacuation and recharges for $299 with up to 1.5 pounds refrigerant. And we're doing a 1234YF for those newer cars special of $599, up to 1.5 pounds of refrigerant. 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
5: A better life with Dr. Sanjay Gupta.
6: When you need your body to perform, but some of your muscles are having trouble, other muscles can sometimes help compensate. This is a great thing short term, but long term it can lead to serious and even chronic aches and pains. So if you've got nagging stiffness or irritation somewhere, don't push through it. Try to figure out why it's happening and how you can correct it. Strength and conditioning specialist Dana Santa says, performing exercises at a deliberate tempo makes it easier to notice when the wrong muscles are taking over, and also gives the intended muscles a chance to engage before that compensation kicks in. Dana suggests that starting with primary movement patterns such as squatting, hinging, pushing, pulling, rotating, and core can help make compensation easiest to identify and to address. I'm Dr. Sanjay Gupta, helping you live a better life.
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2: 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We're actually running a special right now. If you mention you heard me on the radio, say, hey, I heard Spencer on the radio talking about an AC special. 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And we're doing a 1234YF for those newer cars, special of $599, up to 1.5 pounds of refrigerant. 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
1: 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Man, it is a warm summer, and I have my windows up, my AC cranked. We're actually running a special right now. If you mention you heard me on the radio, say, hey, I heard Spencer on the radio talking about an AC special. We're doing 134 refrigerant evacuation and recharges for $299 with up to 1.5 pounds refrigerant. And we're doing a 1234YF for those newer cars special of $599, up to 1.5 pounds of refrigerant. 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
1: Hey, Spencer David with Joe's Garage here. Man, it is a warm summer, and I have my windows up, my AC cranked. We're actually running a special right now. If you mention you heard me on the radio, say, hey, I heard Spencer on the radio talking about an AC special. We're doing 134 refrigerant evacuation and recharges for $299 with up to 1.5 pounds refrigerant. And we're doing a 1234YF for those newer cars special of $599, up to 1.5 pounds of refrigerant. 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
1: Hey, Spencer David with Joe's Garage here. Man, it is a warm summer, and I have my windows up, my AC cranked. We're actually running a special right now. If you mention you heard me on the radio, say, hey, I heard Spencer on the radio talking about an AC special. We're doing 134 refrigerant evacuation and recharges for $299 with up to 1.5 pounds refrigerant. And we're doing a 1234YF for those newer cars special of $599, up to 1.5 pounds of refrigerant. 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
15: I don't know about you, but my social media feeds are flooded with lotions and potions and gadgets, all promising to unlock different components of longevity. But if you log off, take a step back from all the hype, you'll find that the actual keys to a longer, healthier life are hiding in plain sight. There are four of them. Number one, nutrition. The Mediterranean diet really is the gold standard. Number two, exercise. You should be getting 150 minutes of moderate intensity exercise or 75 minutes of vigorous intensity exercise every week, plus strength training and stretching. Number three, sleep. Sleep is when your body and your brain repair themselves. You should be getting 7 to 9 hours a night. And finally, number four often gets forgotten, socialization. It's not a bonus. It's a necessity for a healthy life, finding a sense of community, purpose, and belonging. I'm Dr. Sanjay Gupta, helping you live a better life.
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1: Well, Taylor Swift got married last week, so she was probably on a yacht in the Caribbean, right? 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
2: Oh!
1: Over the weekend, Juju Smith-Schuster is an NFL player who's friends with Travis Kelce.
2: Correct, yeah.
1: And they went to Laguna Beach to the Ritz-Carlton for a wedding.
2: Wow.
1: So apparently, right after their wedding, they jetted to Montana to be with his brother Jason and stay there at this place called the Yellowstone Club, which is a private ski resort in the winter for celebrities like Justin Timberlake, Jeff Bezos.
2: Super exclusive, yeah.
1: Yes. Yeah. And so they stayed there for a week and then said, hey, we got another wedding to go to. So she put on a beautiful floral print dress and went to the Ritz-Carlton for a wedding outdoors.
2: After all of that, you still want more wedding, huh?
1: Well, she was there, and she said, oh, it's cute. It's quaint. Where's the wedding? They're like, this is it. What? Oh, I thought this was appetizers.
2: This is a cocktail hour?
1: You're going to get married at appetizers? Oh. More dirt every hour all week long here. Tune in. I'm Rick, and that's your 60 Seconds of Dirt on Hey Morton.
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13: I don't know about you, but my social media feeds are flooded with lotions and potions and gadgets, all promising to unlock different components of longevity. But if you log off, take a step back from all the hype, you'll find that the actual keys to a longer, healthier life are hiding in plain sight. There are four of them. Number one, nutrition. The Mediterranean diet really is the gold standard. Number two, exercise. You should be getting 150 minutes of moderate intensity exercise or 75 minutes of vigorous intensity exercise every week, plus strength training and stretching. Number three, sleep. Sleep is when your body and your brain repair themselves. You should be getting 7 to 9 hours a night. And finally, number four often gets forgotten, socialization. It's not a bonus. It's a necessity for a healthy life, finding a sense of community, purpose, and belonging. I'm Dr. Sanjay Gupta, helping you live a better life.
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0: about to call a guy named Terry. He's headed to Vegas. I'm going to tell him I'm the hotel. And we have a thing called the Double Down Network where you pool your winnings with 9 other gamers and then you crowdfund your winnings at the end of it. Yeah, that way, you know, you kind of hedge against loss. Yeah. You're going to walk away with far more money from somebody who's skilled at gaming when you may not be.
1: Yeah, I don't know. That sounds a little shady to me.
0: Oh, no. It's all above board. It's certified and it's run by our finance department.
1: Yeah, I don't know. That sounds a little shady. And I really don't believe in giving my winnings. I don't know.
0: You don't know you're going to win. That's the thing, right?
1: That's true. But would you give your money if you were winning?
0: Well, I'll tell you what I would do. I would spread the risk the same way a Fortune 500 stock picker would do.
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2: They say the holy water's watered down, and this town's lost

0: This is Hey Morton, and here's Adina with 60 Seconds of Dirt.
1: Well, Taylor Swift got married last week, so she was probably on a yacht in the Caribbean, right?
2: No. Nope. Sure.
1: She went to a wedding.
2: Oh!
1: Over the weekend, Juju Smith-Schuster is an NFL player who's friends with Travis Kelce.
2: Correct, yeah.
1: And they went to Laguna Beach to the Ritz-Carlton for a wedding.
2: Wow.
1: So apparently, right after their wedding, they jetted to Montana to be with his brother Jason and stay there at this place called the Yellowstone Club, which is a private ski resort in the winter for celebrities like Justin Timberlake, Jeff Bezos.
2: Super exclusive, yeah.
1: Yes. Yeah. And so they stayed there for a week and then said, hey, we got another wedding to go to. So she put on a beautiful floral print dress and went to the Ritz-Carlton for a wedding outdoors.
2: After all of that, you still want more wedding,
1: one
2: huh?
1: more. Well, she was there and she said, oh, it's cute. It's quaint. Where's the wedding? They're like, this is it. What? Oh, I thought this was appetizers.
2: This is a cocktail hour?
1: You're going to get married at appetizers? Oh. More dirt every hour all week long here. Tune in. I'm Rick, and that's your 60 Seconds of Dirt on Hey Morton.
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1: Well, it's a brand new day. Let's get the show underway. It is Hey Morton. I'm your host, Rick Morton. There's D-Rock.
2: Hey, Morton.
1: And Dina will be back, I think, tomorrow. Tomorrow.
2: I think.
1: Yeah. She'll be back tomorrow. Yeah. Don't worry about it. We're going to kick the show off with something that, to me, I'm going to play you a report of an animal breaking into a business.
2: Okay.
1: You're like, okay, whatever. It happens a lot. You see it. A deer breaks into an insurance company or whatever.
2: Okay.
1: But this one, after I just got back from the mountains, I can tell you firsthand, is terrifying.
2: Oh.
1: I'll share the account with you. It happened in Anchorage, Alaska, and it almost happened to me.
2: Wow.
1: I'll tell you what happened next.
2: Yo, I'm going to play a song for you by a vocalist. He's a singer who is the son of a movie star. You won't know who he is until I tell you, but I'm going to tell you right now. It's a cross between Fergie and Jesus. This angelic voice will blow you away. And the father is so proud. We're going to play it for you next right here on Hey Morton.

0: brand new day. Let's get the show underway. It is Hey Morton. I'm your host, Rick Morton. There's D-Rock.
1: Hey Morton.
0: Dina's back tomorrow. Boy, oh boy, I'm going to share something with you to kick off the show today that just almost happened in my own life. And it is, when it happens to you, you think not that much of it until it happens to you, then you're terrified. In Anchorage, Alaska, a black bear wandered into a shopping mall.
1: Oh, man.
0: So here is one of the barbers that worked at a barbershop right where the bear walked through. Listen to this.
2: It was my first run-in with the bear. It was pretty scary. My coworker, who's cutting hair in front of me, she yelled, "Bear." I looked up from my phone and the bear was walking into the barbershop right next to me. I could have pet it. It was that close. A couple people were going big to scare him out of the grocery store. He came back around to the barbershop again, but by that time, we were able to run back, lock the door, and then we were watching him from the window. That's when he used the restroom in the hallway. It was pretty wild.
0: Yeah, it is.
1: That's
0: wild.
1: Crazy,
0: but
1: dude.
0: You know what's funny is we think, okay, well, if I saw a bear, I would just whatever. I was in Mammoth Lakes, California.
1: Okay.
0: Up in the mountains, and we were staying at a condo complex. So there's like a bunch of condos. It's not like it's uninhabited. I mean, there's trees and stuff, but there's a ton of condos all together.
1: Got you. Yeah.
0: And we're one block away from downtown with like Carl's Jr. and
1: so there's noises.
0: Grocery stores.
1: Yeah.
0: And all, yeah. I come outside at night to walk from one condo where we were watching movies to go back to mine. Mm. And as I'm walking across what's a parking area, I look over and I see a baby black bear.
1: Oh.
0: And it was going through somebody's stuff on their porch. And I look at it and it looked up at me. I have to tell you something. I froze in fear for a split second because I thought to myself, am I between a mama bear and a baby bear?
1: Correct. Yes.
0: And then I thought, if I run, is that going to make it worse? And I'm just like trying to move my head around slowly, move my eyes to think like, oh, man. And the bear just kind of keeps staring at me. And I just kept walking like, okay, walk like nothing. Walk like nothing's happening. I thought, that's it. I could be dead here in a second.
1: I would have freaked.
0: Oh, my gosh.
1: Oh, dude.
0: When you're that close to a bear, you realize, oh, that arm is like a giant tractor arm.
1: 100%,
0: like,
1: yeah.
0: Knock me out.
1: Yeah.
0: Yes. Oh. It was frightening. I was like, oh, my gosh. I got that. Something. Oh, man. And probably the mama bear was like not even looking at me or who knows.
1: That's
0: never cool. Saw it. Never knew. But I was shocked to see that baby bear like, oh, my God.
1: That is insane.
0: Yep. When it happens to you, it does seem really scary.
1: I still don't know what I would do. I still don't know what I would do if I saw a bear.
0: You just like, all you can do is all you can do. So you just do what you can do.
1: Right,
0: which is like,
1: yeah.
0: Just keep walking into the house.
1: Yeah.
0: You're like, all right, I'm just going to walk into the house here because it's all I can do.
1: There's no playbook for
0: it.
1: Yep,
0: that's it.
1: All right, you guys. There is a new R&B singer who blew my mind when I found out who his father was. First off, hear the song. His name is Magnus. The song is called Asleep Talking. Sounds like Charlie Puth.
0: Yeah. Huh.
1: Yeah.
0: I like this though. 'Cause I need ya,
1: to give me some peace of mind. Well, I'm here to tell you, this vocalist's father is Will Ferrell.
0: What?
1: Yes, Magnus Ferrell is the son of Will Ferrell.
0: Yeah, Magnus.
1: He debuted this song on the Michelle Obama podcast. So proud, bragging about his son.
0: First of all, it's a little nepo to be debuting your music on that podcast.
1: You know what? You're right. You're right. It is.
0: It's all right. I'm not mad at him. Does he look like his dad? Because I couldn't take him serious if he does.
1: You know what? He doesn't really look like him. He's tall. He's got his height.
0: Okay.
1: But check out Will Ferrell on his introduction to his son's song.
3: Play you a little something?
4: Please.
3: Yes. Is that okay?
4: Of course. Yes.
3: Okay. Sorry.
4: Proud dad.
3: So
4: I love
3: proud.
4: It. Yes.
3: So proud. But this little five-year-old you met in the map room.
4: Oh, yeah.
3: Yeah. When they brought whoopee cushions?
4: Yeah. Oh, God.
3: The boys brought whoopee cushions to the White House.
5: Oh, nice.
3: So.
4: Wow. He's got a groove going. Right?
1: Now, he's dancing in the studio as they're playing.
0: Oh, he is?
1: Yeah.
5: Breathy.
0: Will is?
1: Yeah.
3: Oh. Magnus Ferrell.
4: Magnus Ferrell.
0: What'd she think?
4: Is that out? Is it?
3: That's out right now. Asleep Talking.
4: Asleep Talking.
3: Yeah.
4: Does he write?
3: He's on Republic Records label.
4: Wow.
0: Yeah. Wow.
1: And they're all blown away, dude. I'm blown away. You know what this reminds me of?
0: Too.
1: It reminds me of Robin Thicke and his father. You know, like that kind of relationship.
0: But, oh, yeah.
1: And same vibe of music, too, which is odd.
0: Will Ferrell, first of all, is going to be able to pass on enough money for Magnus to keep experimenting.
1: He'll be fine. Yeah.
0: He'll be fine.
1: Regardless, yeah.
0: But it is really good. The music's really good. The problem is when you have a dad who has so many, like, sound bites, you just know this music's going to be fun. Like, we're going streaking, right?
1: Like, do you see him? You see his dad running naked in the background of a video eventually.
0: It's going to be on people's Instagram. Yeah. We're going streaking in the quad!
1: Right. Yeah. Ricky Bobby stuff.
0: Yeah. Excrillage. It's good, though. Magnus Ferrell, asleep talking, huh?
1: Yeah. Give me some peace of mind.
0: You're silly, man.
1: I like you.
0: I like you. This.
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20: I'm feeling lucky to have my college-age kids home with me for a few weeks this summer. And one of the things I know we're going to be talking about, AI. I've started to use it more often at the hospital to get fresh takes on patient problems that I'm trying to solve. And for my girls, well, I know that they are navigating college now with these new powerful tools. Something, frankly, that you and I couldn't have even imagined when we were in school. But while it may be tempting to outsource your studying and your work to these large language models, I beg you not to. And that's because AI chatbots tend to reproduce what researchers call weird viewpoints. That's an acronym. Western, educated, industrialized, rich, and democratic. Look, AI isn't going away. And admittedly, it can be a really powerful tool. But you don't want it doing your thinking for you. I'm Dr. Sanjay Gupta, helping you live a better life.
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1: Coming up next in Daily Dirt, our little visit to Hollywood. Jelly Roll is still just like all of us, and he had a fall. I'll tell you about what happened and how it could happen to all, probably has happened to all of us. You'll like him maybe just even a little bit more. Next here on Hey Morton.

0: You know, Jelly Roll is just like the rest of us, and he recently had a fall, and I'll explain what the fall was and why you'll like him just a little bit more next. But first, Netflix has decided to roll the dice and do a scaled-up version of the board game Monopoly as a competition show on Netflix.
1: Really?
0: Here's how it works. A life-size, fully realized Monopoly Town Square is where you will play. 12 players will enter on equal footing, but that won't last for long. To survive, contestants must accumulate everything or lose it all. Every negotiation, every decision, every role could mean the difference between building an empire and going directly to jail.
1: You know what? This might be good because it's going to lead to fighting.
0: Right.
1: Absolutely.
0: Totally.
1: Absolutely.
0: Said one by one, bankrupt players are eliminated until a single winner is left standing to take it all. And I mean, when you build apartment buildings and all that when you're playing Monopoly,
1: right,
0: it's satisfying to put that little red or green or whatever.
1: Oh, yeah.
0: But if it was in real life and go, all right, you got to pay me rent if you want to live here. If you couldn't leave a little area.
1: Right.
0: It would be fun to watch.
1: I think I'll tune in.
0: On a life scale.
1: I'll tune in, dude.
0: As long as they have a way to like make you lose quickly. I can't watch like seven seasons going, well, they're almost there. It's down to two.
1: Yeah.
0: Oh, my gosh. End it. End it.
1: The thimble's out. The
0: yeah,
1: thimble's out.
0: 100%. You know, Jelly Roll is just like the rest of us. He talked about stress eating. And if you've ever gone through trying to get in shape, well, you understand what he means. And you know what? I think this makes you like him just a little bit more. Listen to this.
2: We had this show at this one spot that I love their catering. And they have a dairy-free skillet cookie. That I'm like a drug addict. You can't eat that. Because if I eat one, I'll
3: eat
2: two. I eat four.
3: Yeah.
2: So later that night, I'm at the taco truck getting the peanut butter fluff. Now I consumed 2,000 extra calories today that I didn't even see coming. Now I have to pay attention to it because it's like the taste of blood. Now it's going to take me a whole nother week to get that back completely out of my mouth. So those are the days you got to give yourself grace. The problem is it starts compounding in the days.
3: Yeah.
2: It's okay to have a bad meal. It's okay to have a bad day. It's not a good. You can't have two women in a row.
3: Yeah.
2: Start making that rule.
0: You know, that's pretty true.
1: Look, at least he can highlight his faults. You know, look, we all do it, right? We all think it.
0: Yep.
1: You just said it. That's...
0: I was tasting what he was saying.
1: Absolutely.
0: I was like, oh, yeah. Tell me more.
4: Zoom just announced that you could now have 1 million people on a meeting at once.
5: Oh.
4: As opposed to a normal Zoom meeting, which just sounds like a million people speaking at once.
0: All right. I'm Rick, and that's your Daily Dirt on Hey Morton.
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0: No matter what you want to ask us, we'll answer it. 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
0: Oh, I have one. Oh, my gosh. Yep, it's next here on Hey Morton.

0: All your questions, anything you ever want to know, we will answer it right in front of everybody here on Hey Morton.
1: Victoria asked, Hey Morton, what makes you roll your eyes every time you hear it?
0: Oh my goodness, what is yours?
1: When someone says anxiety and they start off with like a sentence or they're dealing with something and I hear the word anxiety, I'm tuning out.
2: Really?
1: I'm tuning out. I'm sorry. We all have it. To some degree, that's just how I feel. I'm very passionate about this. Mm-hmm. That's, to some degree, all human beings have felt a sense of that word anxiety, you know, and deal with it in different ways. Some more severe than others, and they get help for it or they try and seek help. And sometimes it is debilitating for others. But when I hear like a sentence start with, I can't, my anxiety for, and it's doing basic stuff. I can't.
0: I feel like that term gets abused a lot too, because people who are expected to participate in the normal stresses of society often use that as a crutch.
1: Yeah.
0: I had a close relative's like, I can't go out of doors. I have anxiety. I got to play video games. You're like,
1: right.
0: That seems like BS. I'm sorry, but you know, I think you need to grow up a little bit.
1: I've had like girlfriends go like, oh, I don't want to go to that bar. It gives me so much anxiety. Like, girl, what are you talking about? You were like the other weekend somewhere else.
0: Yeah,
1: so
0: it can be a scapegoat.
1: It's a bit, yeah.
0: Yeah. What about you, D-Rock? What makes you roll your eyes?
2: You know what? And I don't even know why it makes me roll my eyes, but in the midst of a conversation with someone, you know how they turn and it's like a call to action, like this conversation is about to get even better when they go, mind you, I can't stand that.
1: Oh, really?
2: I can't stand that. Like you're... Like, it's almost like, here comes the hammer. Here comes the crescendo of the conversation. And it usually doesn't sell. So
1: mind
2: like,
1: you.
2: Yeah.
0: Like, when someone's like, we went to the store. Mind you, they were not at the store.
2: Right.
1: Oh.
2: Okay.
1: That's hilarious.
2: That was the hammer you dropped? All right, cool. Yeah.
0: I feel like this is anybody who works in our business feels like this when they hear this phrase. And maybe it's just me. Maybe it's my bias. But when I hear someone go, I'm so tired.
1: Oh,
0: you know what? Everyone's tired.
2: Everyone's tired.
0: Guess what? You're not unique.
2: Yeah.
0: Everyone's tired, and nobody has ever heard someone else say, I'm tired, and been like, oh, tell me more.
2: Right.
0: The minute someone goes, oh, I'm so tired, I'm like, you know what? You're not more tired than me. I got up at 3:45. But then I think, you know what? There's a guy working two jobs and got off work at 3:45.
2: True. Yeah. Very true.
0: So I'm not tired either.
2: We're
0: tired. Everyone's tired. Yeah. Right? We're all tired and no one is. So just hush it.
2: Right.
0: Yeah.
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0: Here we go. It's time to play Guess Words. Dina and D-Rock are both going head-to-head, and now what's the score?
1: 7-2.
0: All right.
1: Oh, you know, that's better.
0: Yeah, then 7.

to one, which was yesterday. You got to win. So that's good. All right, 7-2. Adina needs to get another win. Call right now, 866-570-1903. That's our phone number, 866-570-1903. And see how many words you can guess from the clues you get from D-Rock or Adina. It's guess words here on Hey Morton.

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1: It's our phone prank, the phone Jibba. We're about to call a guy named Terry. He's headed to Vegas. I'm going to tell him I'm the hotel. And we have a thing called the Double Down Network, where you pool your winnings with 9 other gamers, and then you crowdfund your winnings at the end of it. Yeah, that way, you know, you kind of hedge against loss. Yeah. You're going to walk away with far more money from somebody who's skilled at gaming when you may not be.
2: Yeah, I don't know. That sounds a little shady to me.
1: Oh, no. It's all above board. It's certified, and it's run by our finance department. So, like I said, it would be above board. There wouldn't be any issue with that.
2: Yeah, I don't know. That sounds a little shady, and I really don't believe in giving my winnings. I don't know.
1: You don't know you're going to win. That's the thing, right?
2: That's true. But still, I mean, would you give your money if you were winning?
1: Well, I'll tell you what I would do. I would spread the risk the same way a Fortune 500 stock picker would do.
3: Yeah, yeah. That's it.
1: Got to join the Double Down Network.
4: Oh, man.
1: It's next here on Hey Morton.

0: We're going to call Terry. He's got a trip to Vegas coming up. I'm going to call him and tell him it's the hotel that he's staying at. And if he's going to do some gaming, we want him to sign up for the Double Down Network. It's where you pool all your winnings with 8 other gamblers. And then at the end, you split up the prize.
1: Okay.
0: Who wouldn't want to do that? He won't know who they are, but don't worry about it. You'll make money. It's our phone prank. The phone, Jibba.
2: Hello?
0: Yeah, hi. We're calling for Terry Burgum.
2: Speaking.
0: Terry, hi. This is a hotel out here in Vegas, and it's our reservations department. Wanted to talk to you real quick about your upcoming stay here on next Friday.
2: Okay.
0: So, basically wanted to let you know, did you plan on doing any gaming while you were in town?
2: Yes.
0: Well, there's an exciting opportunity. We wanted to make you a part of something that it's a new thing that's come to Vegas, and it's really had positive results for a lot of people. Are you familiar with crowdfunding like Kickstarter and things like that, where somebody wants to start a new program and so they need funding, and so everybody kind of pitches in a little money and it helps it take off?
2: Yes, I do.
0: Okay, so we have a great opportunity for you. It's called the Double Down Network. You sign up for our network. We link you with 9 other of our hotel guests that will be gaming while they're here, and at the end of your stay, all your wins and losses will be added up with all the others, and then you'll take your cut.
2: But what if I don't want to give my winnings to people if they're losing?
0: Well, you don't have signed up for the network, but we're just saying it's probably a good idea, because if you lose all your money, but you've got a guy that's got a hot streak, and trust me, we have some guys that really know what they're doing in our network, you're going to walk away with a far more money from somebody who's skilled at gaming when you may not be.
2: Yeah, I don't know. That sounds a little shady to me.
0: Oh, no. It's all above board. It's certified, and it's run by our finance department. So, like I said, it would be above board. There wouldn't be any issue with that.
2: Yeah, I don't know. That sounds a little shady, and I really don't believe in giving my winnings. I don't know.
0: You don't know you're going to win. That's the thing, right?
2: That's true, but still, I mean, would you give your money if you were winning?
0: Well, I'll tell you what I would do. I would spread the risk the same way a Fortune 500 stock picker would do, right?
2: But,
0: so let's let's do it. Jump in on it and double down. That's why we call it the Double Down Network.
2: So what if a guy $10,000 to $15,000 and he loses?
0: Hey, relax. We're talking about winning. We're not talking about losing, right?
2: Yeah, I'm gonna pass on that. Thank you so much.
0: Okay, so I guess you're such an expert gambler that you know you're gonna win.
2: Oh, come on. Really? I'm telling you, I'm a gambler. I mean, I go to Vegas all the time, and I win thousands of dollars.
0: I can tell you're a loser because you use the word gambler. Real winners use the word gaming. So you can get in on gaming if you...
2: Gamer, that's only for people that play PlayStation.
0: Gaming.
2: I bet real money.
0: Really? How much money have you won?
2: Last time I left, I was up about $230.
0: $230? You're proud of that?
2: You don't need to take that phone with me. I can take my business somewhere else and go stay in another hotel.
0: You take your big $250 winnings and go stay. Where are you going to stay with that? Golden Nugget?
2: Hey, you know what?
0: How much would you bet that this isn't even a real hotel calling you, that it's probably a prank call on the radio?
2: Say what?
0: It's a prank call. This is a phone, Jibba. It's Rick.
2: Oh, wow. You guys got me.
0: Your wife told us you guys are going to Vegas and where you're staying.
2: Oh, my wife told you?
0: Yes. She told us to call you, man.
2: That's okay. I got a good prank for her when I get home.

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2: Coming up next in What's Trending, what you'll be talking about when you get into work, there's a woman who had to call 911 because she was surrounded by wild animals.
3: Huh?
2: Now, when you hear what the wild animals are, you're going to go, come on, give me a break. And then when I play the 911 call, you're like, oh, you know what? Maybe. Wait till you hear this next in What's Trending here on Hey Morton.

0: There's a viral video from 2024 as part of what's trending, what you'll be talking about when you get into work. You've heard this story, perhaps you haven't, but boy, this video is going viral again because this woman was trapped by raccoons.
1: Oh.
0: You're like, how could you be trapped by raccoons? Well, she was feeding them near her property and the word got out and it turns out she had to call 911 when over 100 of them surrounded her and she couldn't get out.
2: I have anywhere from 50 to 100 raccoons. I need an officer. I'm right in my car. They chased me all the way out through the backyard.
3: You're not able to get out of your car. You're stuck in your vehicle.
0: Yeah.
1: Oh.
0: She was stuck in her vehicle by 100 raccoons. I don't remember this. Do you remember this story?
1: No.
0: Listen to the officer when he showed up. This is his body cam.
4: They know that you're a source of food, so they'll come right up to you.
5: I went 30 hours without feeding them. This is probably one third of them.
4: A third of them?
5: These big ones, they fight. And
6: this call came out? I thought you were playing. So I had to come out here and see it.
1: Yeah, see it for himself. Yeah. That's hilarious.
0: He said, this call came out? I thought you were playing. I had to see it for myself, but you hear them and like you hear them yelling and screaming at each other.
1: Yeah.
0: Oh my gosh.
1: Oh no.
0: No, thank you. 100 rabid filled raccoons.
1: With those sketchy hands?
0: Yeah.
1: No, that's a hard pass.
0: Trying to get at you.
1: Nope.
0: I'm out.
1: Nope.
0: I'm surprised she didn't start that car up and go, all right, I'm going for a drive.
1: Yeah.
0: No kidding. Yeah. A DoorDash driver in Texas was actually run over by a suspect during a police chase as she was just getting out of her car. Wrong place, wrong time. And you know what? Here's a bystander who witnessed it.
7: The guy went between my house and the next door, and he jumped the fence while the police is right behind him. Maybe somebody could reward her or something. Poor lady. At the end of the day, she did deliver the food, though.
1: She got the job done.
0: Yes. DoorDash should give this woman a reward because she did deliver the food after getting hit by the car.
1: Got to give her something, man.
0: You're like, come on. It's okay. Take a day off. Someone can go without a fast food meal for
1: once.
0: Yeah. Yeah. Good job. Jeez.
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16: A better life with Dr. Sanjay Gupta.
19: When you need your body to perform, but some of your muscles are having trouble, other muscles can sometimes help compensate. This is a great thing short term, but long term it can lead to serious and even chronic aches and pains. So if you've got nagging stiffness or irritation somewhere, don't push through it. Try to figure out why it's happening and how you can correct it. Strength and conditioning specialist Dana Santa says, performing exercises at a deliberate tempo makes it easier to notice when the wrong muscles are taking over, and also gives the intended muscles a chance to engage before that compensation kicks in. Dana suggests that starting with primary movement patterns such as squatting, hinging, pushing, pulling, rotating, and core can help make compensation easiest to identify and to address. I'm Dr. Sanjay Gupta, helping you live a better life.
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2: Coming up next in our Daily Dirt, you'll never guess how much money Blake Lively still wants Justin Baldoni to pay for her legal fees.
3: Oh, man.
2: And he's trying not to have it. I'll explain next. And one more reason not to like Blake Lively.
3: Right.
2: Explain right here in the Daily Dirt.

0: Blake Lively is still trying to stick it to Justin Baldoni. Wait till you find out how much she's trying to collect in legal fees and which fees she's trying to collect as he fights even that part of their disagreement.
1: Oh, man.
0: I'll have that for you in just a second. But first, it's been 13 weeks that Ella Langley's Choosin' Texas is the number one country song in the country. And just the other night, Thomas Rhett and One Direction's, well, I guess formerly One Direction's, now Horan, decided they would cover it in concert.

0: Yeah, when a song's that good, that's going to be like a long, long, that's going to be a Rent cover for her.
1: It's going to live forever, dude. Yeah, for sure.
0: Yeah. That's just a solid song. Sounds pretty good. Yeah. I will say this, though. Their version, a little flat compared to her.
1: Not as good.
0: Yeah. I don't feel 100%. So Blake Lively and Justin Baldoni enter into an agreement to settle out of court. After suits and countersuits and dismissals, well, he had to pay her legal fees. Now she's saying that they are $8 million in legal fees.
1: You're kidding me.
0: He's saying there's no way that's true, and he's filed a claim to present credible evidence showing she's entitled, that he's entitled to not have to pay those fees. He said her fee request is so over-inclusive that it even sweeps in legal fees for her researching her own liability for lying.
1: So she wants to get paid for her own work that she didn't do but claims she did.
0: She wants to get paid for paying somebody. She wants to get reimbursed for paying a guy to say, hey, if I lied in court, how liable am I?
1: That is crazy. Yeah. That is crazy.
0: I don't think so. He goes, that $8 million should be taken down to a six-figure sum. And so, of course, her attorneys are saying, hey, it's all part of the agreement. So you got to pay $8 million. We're not sure where that will all end up. But in the meantime, it just looks like she just won't walk away. I think she and Ryan Reynolds, my guess is that she sits down with him and he has to talk her off the ledge when she's angry, saying, this guy ruined my career. Look what this guy did to me.
1: Dude.
0: And no part of her looks in the mirror and goes, you know, I kind of did it to myself.
1: She's got
0: to
1: get some kind of a win out of this, right?
0: Yes. Yeah, somehow she has to be the one that was right.
1: That's crazy.
0: Yeah. Ooh, goodbye.
2: Hey, I heard about a DoorDash driver who just admitted in federal court to stealing more than $2.5 million in a delivery scam. Yeah, it was a very complex scheme. He ate 10 million French fries.
0: All right, I'm Reagan. That's your Daily Dirt here on Hey Morton.
3: 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Your home for all the hits.
0: It's Hey Morton. No matter what you want to know, we answer it. And you just hit us up in the DMs at Hey Morton. Roxanne wants to know, Hey Morton, if you could only talk to one of your parents one last time, which one would you choose and why?
4: Oh.
1: Hmm.
0: Wow.
4: Dang.
0: That's a tough one, huh? You can only choose mom or dad. You can only talk to him one last time. Who are you choosing and why? May say a lot about you.
4: Yeah.
0: All right. It's next here on Hey Morton.

0: It's Hey Morton. No matter what you ask us, we promise to answer it. All you have to do is hit us up in our DMs at Hey Morton. And Roxanne wants to know, Hey Morton, if you could only talk to one of your parents one last time, who would you choose and why?
1: Wow.
0: And this, even if both your parents are alive or like my mom's passed away, but it still stands. Who would I choose to talk to?
2: Ooh, okay. Mine would definitely have to be my mother, simply because my dad, whom I love to death, is just not like...
0: Don't say it like that.
2: Well, he's just, he doesn't have that sentimental bone in his body. So like for him to say something sweet, he'll be like, I love you, man. And he'll like punch me. You know what I mean? Like my mom will say something sweet and memorable. My dad, he'll I don't know. He'll just like give me a noogie or something. I don't know.
0: Yeah.
2: Definitely my mom.
1: My mom, for me, my sweet, sweet mom. I'm closer to my mom. Our relationship is much closer than my dad and I. And she brought me into this world, so I guess I would want to see her face as, like, the last thing in this world before, you know, a goodbye.
0: I'm not saying you die. I'm just saying you don't get to talk to him again.
2: Yeah, why are you killing yourself?
1: Dying or something.
0: No, okay. You just get to talk to him one last time.
1: But still my mom, yeah. Okay. She knows me to my core, and I feel like she would, whatever I would want to hear that day or in that moment, she would, you know, tell me, and it would just be sweet and loving and, gosh, yeah,
0: See,
1: you're going to make me miss my mom.
0: Mine would be my dad. Yeah, well, listen, you do need to think about it because you are going to have a last conversation with your parent.
1: Oh, my gosh.
0: And it's going to be, it's not going to be enough.
2: Absolutely not. No.
0: It's not going to be enough. No. It's going to be, but my dad, I would like it to be my dad because I still have a bunch of stuff to ask him. Yeah. And not just that, but I think he and I have like more wavelength conversations like that because I'm such a logical person. And my mom... was even when she was here was a person who was like really funny and I enjoyed talking to her, but didn't deal in logic as much. And so our conversations didn't get nearly as deep as my dad and I.
1: Yeah.
2: Got it. Okay.
0: And so I think I'd rather talk to my dad one last time.
1: Oh,
0: yep. So, but it's weird to think about it, right? Because you're going to have one last conversation.
1: I got to go call my mom, man.
0: And it's weird because you want to tell him like, thank you so much. Thank you for everything you did. Thanks for...
2: thanks and sorry.
0: Thanks and sorry.
2: Yeah.
0: Yep.
2: Sorry about that.
1: Yeah. Oh, and that one thing? Sorry.
2: Yeah. There's always that one.
0: It's gonna be weird. Yeah. It's gonna be where you're gonna go, well, I don't know what else to say. There's not enough time to say everything.
1: Yeah.
0: Yeah. Well.
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0: On a Wednesday, let's do it what we always do. Take Adina on as we play. All right. Could you beat Adina at Basic Trivia? 866-570-1903. That's our phone number. You call that number and get ready because it's going to be a lot of fun. Adina, these questions are really fun. You're going to absolutely know a couple of them.
1: Oh, okay.
0: Yeah, oh, yes. You're going to be like, what? Some of them will befuddle you.
1: Huh.
0: Like, spell befuddle. No, I'm joking. Yeah. No spelling today, no math. But yeah, we'll see how you do.
1: Okay, right. I'm excited.
0: One of the questions is a repeat.
1: Oh, no. Because that really shows how much I pay attention. Okay. Yeah.
0: So you've somewhere at some time been given the answer. All right. 866-570-1903. Let's play Beat the Bosnian next here on Hey Morton.

It's Hey Morton. It's Wednesday, and that means it's time for... Beat the Bosnian. It's our game where you take Adina on in basic trivia. She's from Bosnia. Jillian is on the phone. Welcome to the show, Jillian.

0: All right. To accommodate for our delay, I'm going to give you a few seconds after the buzzer to answer the last question we ask you, so that way we can make up for the difference. Are you ready?
1: I am.
0: All right. 30 seconds on the clock. Say pass if you get stumped. On your marks, get set, go. What does a koala eat?
1: A eucalyptus.
0: Tom Cruise said, "Show me the money" in what movie?
1: Pass.
0: Name a famous guitarist.
1: Pass.
0: What did Popeye eat to get muscles?
1: Spinach.
0: Name a cleaner you spray.
1: Mr. Clean.
0: What TV show is filmed in England?
1: Pass.
0: All right, time is up. You were able to get three today. Koala eats a eucalyptus. Tom Cruise said, "Show me the money" in Jerry Maguire. A famous guitarist. We would have said Eddie Van Halen or Slash, or you could have said really any guitarist in any band, if long, you know, someone from U2. What did Popeye eat to get muscles? Spinach. You're right. Mr. Clean, you spray that. Yes. What TV show was filmed in England? Downton Abbey, The Office, British Baking Show, Sherlock. We were even Game of Thrones. All filmed in England. So there you go. So you got three out of 1, 2, 3, 4, 5, 6. 3 out of 6. Not bad. Let's bring Adina back in. That's 50%. That's about what Adina gets. So we'll see how she does. I know you don't feel good about this, but listen, I'm here to pump you up. Right? D-Rock, too. We're here to pump her up, right?
2: That's right.
0: D-Rock?
2: Yeah.
0: Yeah, you did good.
2: Don't worry about
0: 3 out of 6.
3: I mean.
1: Thank you.
3: It's good.
0: Okay, look.
3: I don't want to be the Debbie Downer. Yeah,
0: if she wins today, we are rubbing it in.
3: Oh, okay.
0: Like a pork rub on a barbecue. We're going to rub it in hard. All right. Okay. Listen in, Jillian. Let's see how Adina does. 30 seconds on the clock. Say pass if you get stumped. Right. On your marks, get set, go. What does a koala eat?
3: Trees.
0: Tom Cruise said, "Show me the money" in what movie?
3: Mission Impossible.
0: Name a famous guitarist.
3: Slash.
0: What did Popeye eat to get muscles?
3: Spinach.
0: Name a cleaner you spray.
3: Windex.
0: What TV show is filmed in England?
3: Pass.
0: Name. Time's up.
3: Oh. Those were kind of hard and all over the place. I don't know. Honestly,
0: no, you were all over the place.
3: Yeah. I'm not even sure I got one right. Actually, no, the Slash. Slash is a guitarist, right?
0: Yes, that's right.
3: Yeah.
0: So you got Slash.
3: That one I'm confident about. The rest?
0: Popeye you got.
3: Oh, that's right. Yes.
0: Yes. And a cleaner you spray.
3: Yeah, Windex.
0: Very good. You got 3.
3: Oh.
0: TV show filmed in England. Game of Thrones, Downton Abbey, The Office.
3: Game of Thrones in England?
0: Yes.
3: Game of Thrones was filmed in Dubrovnik, Croatia.
0: Well, they film it in England. There's some that gets filmed in England,
3: maybe
0: yes.
3: Maybe some, yeah.
0: Yeah. Downton Abbey, The Office, British Baking Show. Would have been a good one.
3: Oh, yeah. You know, British. My gosh, so many.
0: Yes. Peaky Blinders, you never watch it, but some people do and love it, and it's very popular.
3: Yeah. Oh, wow.
0: Koala eats eucalyptus leaves, but not the tree.
3: I have no idea what they eat.
0: Yeah. Go to the zoo. They're always sitting there eating those eucalyptus leaves.
2: Yeah.
0: I know my daughter's yelling that at the radio right now. She knows that one. Good job, Josie. Show me the money, Jerry Maguire.
3: Yeah.
0: Yeah, and Mission Impossible, he doesn't say show me the money. Dun, dun, dun, dun. Show me the money! Yeah. Not this one.
2: This is jumping out the helicopter.
0: Yeah, and name a watch company. Rolex, Swatch, Timex,
2: Casio,
0: G-Shock.
2: Yeah.
3: That's right. Okay. Yeah.
0: So, it was a tie game today.
3: Ooh, bring it on.
0: First of all, you're like, Are you saying that about your own performance, too? Because,
3: A little bit,
0: right? Okay, so here we go. This is your bonus tiebreaker question. We got to get going here. We got to get to a phone, Gemma. Here's your tiebreaker. Are you ready? Yell out your name.
1: Say our name first, right?
0: Yes, say your name, okay? All right, here we go.
1: Okay.
0: Now, she's on a delay, so I'm going to have to count 1,001, 1,002, and then you can both.
3: Okay, say, okay, that's fair.
0: Fair. All right. And then 1,003, you could yell out your name if you know it. All right. What country is famous for bikes? 1,001, 1,002, 1,003.
3: Adina.
0: Adina?
3: The Netherlands?
0: Amsterdam was the answer I'm looking for, so I'm not sure.

0: sure if that. I'm going to ask another question because I'm not sure if it's part of the Netherlands in that country.
1: Yeah, I'm not sure.
0: I don't think it is.
2: Oh, okay.
0: I'm going to ask another one. Here we go. You ready? What is the name of the Buffalo football team? 1001, 1002.
3: Jillian.
0: Go ahead.
3: New York, or not New York, Buffalo Bills.
0: There you go.
2: Oh, I wouldn't have known that one. It's all you.
3: My son is shouting it from me. Shouting it to me from the car, so I didn't know it either.
0: What is his name?
3: His name's Jaden.
0: Jaden.
2: Oh, of course, a Jaden.
0: Jaden's
2: knows.
0: The official winner.
1: You're the star player, bro.
2: Good job, MVP. Jaden.
0: Thank you.
1: MVP.
0: By the way, I love how Dina's like, I wouldn't know that. It's like, no, you didn't know that.
1: Right.
0: We asked it. It's not like going to happen in the future.
1: Oh, man.
0: Don't ask that. I wouldn't know it. No, we did. You didn't know. Yeah. Thank you. All right.
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14: Everyone poops. It's not just the name of a classic potty training book. It's a universal truth. Even though everyone does it, almost no one wants to talk about it. Dr. Tricia Pasricha wants to change that. She's the author of a new book. It's called You've Been Pooping All Wrong. And she says there are three critical P's of pooping. The first is propulsion. Both the voluntary push you exert and the involuntary contractions that happen naturally within your body. 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I'm Dr. Sanjay Gupta, helping you live a better life.
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1: It's our phone prank, the phone jam, but I'm about to prank Carissa. She lost her cat. Her boyfriend found it, but called me and said, hey, can you call her first? I'm about to bring the cat back, so we'll be reunited. But could you do something fun with it? So I'm going to call her and say I found her cat and then describe a raccoon.
2: That's evil, dude.
1: Yeah. Hi, yeah, my name is Jesse. I saw the poster that you put up for a missing cat.
3: Does she have like a little black diamond on her nose?
1: She kind of does. She's got like black around the eyes, right?
3: Well, yeah, I'm sorry.
1: She's got a long black and gray tail.
3: I don't think you have Francis.
1: I don't. Are there any other body markings you could point out that maybe I could like use to identify her?
3: Francis? I don't think you have my cat. I think that might be a wild animal.
2: That ain't Francis, man. Oh,
1: thank goodness he found that cat. I wouldn't have the heart to do this otherwise. It's our phone prank, the phone, Jibba. Next here on Hey Morton.

0: Carissa lost her cat, Francis. Her boyfriend has found it and is about to bring it back to her. But before he does, I'm going to call her real quick and say, I found the cat, and then describe a raccoon with hissing in the background. It's our phone prank, the phone, Jibba.
1: Hello?
0: Hi, is this Carissa Rodriguez?
1: Yeah, this is her.
0: Hi, yeah, my name is Jesse. I saw the poster that you put up for a missing cat.
1: Yeah, my cat Francis.
0: Yes, Francis. I think Francis is on my porch right now, although I'm not able. I went outside to try and pick her up. I'm not able to pick her up. She's really shy.
1: Okay, well, usually she's pretty friendly. Are you sure that's her?
0: Well, I tried to offer her some snacks, and she wouldn't come anywhere near me. She would just sit there and hiss. And then, so I just left them outside. I left, like, a little bit of lunch meat outside.
1: Well, she should probably go, like, right up to you. If you just call her name.
0: All right, let me try. Hold on.
2: Francis!
0: No, she hissed at me, and I'm doing it through the screen door.
1: That's weird. She's usually pretty nice, but
0: really?
1: She's never really hissed at anybody.
0: Well, she's here now.
1: Could you describe what she looks like?
0: Yeah. She's gray, has gray, black, and white. Oh, now she's patting on Luna. Hi. Hi. Come here. Huh. Well, she just looks like about an average-sized cat. Pretty healthy, gray and black striped fur is about it. I don't really know what else I could say that's, you know, unique.
1: Does she have, like, a little black diamond on her nose?
0: She kind of does. She's got, like, black around the eyes, right?
1: Well, yeah, but specifically on her nose, it kind of looks like she has a diamond. Do you see it?
0: Yeah, it kind of looks like a diamond. She's sitting. It looks like she. You know, what's funny is it. She sits up and looks like she's begging for food. But when I go out there, she starts to hiss at me.
1: Yeah, I'm sorry.
0: She's got a long black and gray tail.
1: I don't think you have Francis.
0: I don't. Are there any other body markings you could point out that maybe I could like use to identify her? Francis.
1: Well, does she have black paws?
0: Yeah, she does. She has her back paws are bigger than the front ones, though.
1: Yeah, but are they like black little paws? Like, what do they look like?
0: They look like tiny little, like a couple of tiny little hands. Like if you took baby hands and put black gloves on them. The front paws look like that. When she keeps sitting up and begging, that's what they look like.
1: She doesn't sit up. She's a cat. They usually don't sit like that.
0: I don't know. Well, maybe that's something she learned while she's been gone.
1: I don't think you have my cat. I think that might be a wild animal.
0: Yeah, but it wouldn't be on my porch. You know what I mean? I mean, we live here in the city, so.
1: Huh. Yeah, but that doesn't sound like a cat if she's sitting up.
0: Really? So your cat never sat up at all? See, and the picture that you posted, it looks almost exactly the same.
1: Well, my cat kind of has, like, furry little paws. She doesn't really have ones that look like baby hands.
0: Well, I wonder whose cat it could be.
1: Yeah, I don't think it's a cat. Can you describe the tail again?
0: Yeah, it's long, and it's black and gray and on it, all down the... And it's like a long, bushy tail.
1: Is it in rings?
0: Yeah. It's like black and gray rings all the way down the tail to the end.
1: Oh, my God. Huh. You know what? Can I be honest with you?
0: Yeah.
1: I think you might have a raccoon. Huh.
0: You know what? I think I would know what a raccoon looks like because I've seen the hat that Davy Crockett wears. This doesn't look anything like that. It keeps hissing. Come here, kitty. Yeah, every time I get near the door, it starts to back away.
1: I'm pretty sure that might be a raccoon, and don't go near it. If it bites you, it might give you rabies.
0: That's so weird because it looks so much like the picture of Francis that you posted. Is there any chance that maybe Francis is a raccoon and you didn't know that?
1: No, I would know if it was a raccoon.
0: Yeah, it's hard to tell, isn't it?
1: No, it's not really hard to tell. You would know if it was a raccoon when you saw it.
0: Okay, well, is there any way you could come over here and help me trap it and then we could see for sure?
1: I think you might want to call animal control for that.
0: Well, I mean, before we get the authorities involved, I'll tell you what we're going to do. You come over, we're going to get a fitted sheet, you know, like the one that goes on a bed. We'll get a fitted sheet and we're just going to go out on the porch.
1: I don't think that's a good idea. Just throw it over Francis. Thank you so much for calling.
0: And then we'll just capture her. We'll give her something to eat, give her a good bath, and you'll get your cat.
1: I don't think you have a cat. I'm so sorry.
0: No, this is a good plan.
1: You really need to call animal control.
0: I'm pretty sure it's your cat.
1: Well, you know what? You need to come see it with your own eyes. Yeah, just call animal control.
0: Well, you come over here and help me, and we'll find out for sure, okay?
1: Thank you for keeping a lookout.
0: Carissa.
1: Yeah.
0: I've got good news for you. I don't have a raccoon. I don't have a cat. This is our phone prank. The phone jibba. Your boyfriend, Todd, has your cat and told us to call you before he called you and told you he found Francis.
1: Oh, my God. I thought you were going to try to grab this raccoon right now. Oh, my gosh. Thank you. That's awesome. Thank you.

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1: Coming up next, we always hear about celebrities that live the luxurious life, that spend tons of money and live on super yachts.
2: Who do you think's the one that lives the biggest, lives largest?
1: I would say Bezos, right?
2: Yes,
1: definitely.
2: Yeah, he's a celebrity because of his money.
1: Correct. And the parties he throws and all the gatherings and whatnot.
2: Okay, him, Leo, definitely.
1: Absolutely.
2: He's always on yachts, private jets, going to climate conferences.
1: Totally, right?
2: Yeah.
1: But I also have a list of five celebrities that are super cheap. And we're talking frugal at mind-boggling cheap that won't spend a dime on anything excessive at all. And I want to break it down to you next. I even have a bonus.
2: Okay.
1: Sarah Michelle Gellar.
2: Oh,
1: superstar.
2: Really? She was Buffy, right?
1: Absolutely.
2: Okay.
1: She is a super dedicated couponer. And she will do it till this day. I'm talking a book of coupons. We'll go to the grocery store and scan away just to get an amazing deal and brag about it on social media. Absolutely.
2: I would love to see that. I'd love to see her online, like scanning her coupons. Like, you go, girl. You know what? You know that Buffy money ain't going to last forever.
1: Buffy getting a deal, huh?
2: That's right. All right. We'll have the other five super frugal celebrities next here on Hey Morton.

0: Now, we all know about celebrities and their luxurious lives and how they spend money on jewelry and fine things. But what if there was a list of celebrities that took the safer route, the more frugal route?
1: Cheap. They're cheap.
0: Yeah, very cheap.
1: These celebrities are cheap.
0: Absolutely.
1: Yes.
0: Yeah, let's just get right into it. All right, I have five of them. Starting out with Tyra Banks. Tyra Banks, when she travels, she's been known to brag about how she doesn't bring toiletries because she likes to steal hotel products.
1: Oh, okay.
0: You know, that's okay. But also, she flies commercial often.
1: Okay.
0: And people have spotted her in airports, and she has no problem with that.
1: Does she have enough money to fly private is what I wonder.
0: To be quite honest, I don't think so. I don't think so.
1: Yeah, it used to be back in the day, you could get private jets because I don't know what happened. But now, to go from, if you want to go from L.A. to New York and back,
0: yeah,
1: it's $100,000.
0: For sure.
1: Can you afford to do that? I don't think so. Like, if you're Tyra Banks and you're like, yeah, I took 10 jet trips for $1 million last year just for jet travel.
0: That's a lot, dude.
1: That's a lot.
0: Yeah, man.
1: Yeah.
0: All right. Coming in again at number four, Mark Cuban. Famously bought generic products before becoming a billionaire. We're talking Kirkland brand, store brand, like off-brand names. And will still, to this day, try to negotiate a deal on anything that he purchases.
1: I believe that. Why would you not, right?
0: yeah, for sure.
1: That's what drives him. It's like, okay. It's like you don't have to be in Shark Tank mode all the time.
0: I mean, yeah, that makes sense.
1: I'm not mad at it, yeah. Right? A dollar's still a dollar to him. Interesting.
0: Totally. Now, an athlete, Chad Johnson. We all know him as Chad Ochocinco. He was signed to the Cincinnati Bengals.
1: Yeah, he's a football player, outspoken guy.
0: Made tens of millions of dollars, but also bragged that his jewelry was 100% fake. he bought cubic zirconia. He was at Claire's Boutique on camera, buying a set of earrings for a game one day. Also bragged about his first 2 years in the league, where he made his big money. He actually did not have a home. He lived in the stadium at Cincinnati.
1: How did he do that?
0: He lived in the players' lounge in the locker rooms for 2 years.
1: Well, that's kind of weird.
0: Mind-blowing.
1: Yeah, I wonder how you would even do that in the offseason then.
0: Totally, right? And he just stayed there. And he helped with staff, was okay with it. I guess if you're a player, you have access around the clock, right?
1: You know, if you're the coach, you're like, yeah, stay here. Don't go get in trouble.
0: Yeah, right.
1: Yeah,
0: right.
1: Smart dude. Okay.
0: Here we go. Jay Leno never spent his money earned from television hosting. He would try to book as many gigs as possible, and he would stay with one income from one source. All of the other, we're talking car collections, his late night show, any of the other. But he had so many endorsements.
1: Yep.
0: He saved all of them and just stacked the money up.
1: Yeah, you know, well, he's got money to spend on all those $1 million vehicles. And I mean, when you see how big his complex is for all his cars,
0: it's crazy.
1: It's like 12 airplane hangars. It's not just one.
0: Yeah, dude. He's got a ton of cars, dude.
1: Yeah, it's massive.
0: Now, well, they just give them to him.
1: Yeah, right?
0: Yeah.
1: I mean, good for him. And in that respect, good for him, because I look at that and go, you know, you never know for sure where your money is going to end up.
0: Yeah, for sure. And finally, this one blew my mind when I found out about this. Billionaire Warren Buffett. Still lives in the Omaha home that he bought back in 1958. Oh, he loves meals like McDonald's breakfast. He drives a practical car for years and just replaces them when he's tired of them. But he also donates a lot of money to charity. So you got to give that to him, too.
1: Yeah, he donated like a ton of money. You know, the problem is when you're an investor like him, you can't donate too much. And here's why.
0: Is it the IRS or?
1: No, if you donate too much, it starts making people think that you know something about that company you're donating money from, and maybe they need to bail too.
0: And then
1: the value of all that stock goes down the tubes because they're like, oh, is this guy's unloading all this stock? And so you have to do it slowly. There's a way you have to do it. Otherwise, it collapses companies.
0: That's interesting.
1: Yeah. So if you, let's say you owned all of Coca-Cola or half of Coca-Cola, and all the other shareholders are looking at you and you're getting rid of all of it, they're going to be like, ooh, I'm getting out. What do they know?
0: Ooh.
1: Yeah, I'm out. You could dump a company that way.
0: That's
1: crazy. So think about that. Yeah, you have to go slowly but surely. Here's one interesting thing about Warren Buffett. Yes, he does go through the McDonald's drive-thru and he loves a McDonald's breakfast every day.
0: Yeah.
1: However, they also talk about him like renting a yacht and going and, you know, hanging out with Bill Gates to play bridge or whatever on his yacht.
0: Okay.
1: So he does do that.
0: So he's cheap on some things, but goes big on others.
1: Yeah, right? If it works for him simply, he's fine. But if he needs a private jet, he's not afraid to make the call.
0: He's out of here.
1: Yeah, he's done. If it saves him time, he's down with it. So there you go. Those are your cheap celebrities here on Hey Morton.
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18: When you need your body to perform, but some of your muscles are having trouble, other muscles can sometimes help compensate. This is a great thing short term, but long term it can lead to serious and even chronic aches and pains. So if you've got nagging stiffness or irritation somewhere, don't push through it. Try to figure out why it's happening and how you can correct it. Strength and conditioning specialist Dana Santis says, performing exercises at a deliberate tempo makes it easier to notice when the wrong muscles are taking over, and also gives the intended muscles a chance to engage before that compensation kicks in. Dana suggests that starting with primary movement patterns such as squatting, hinging, pushing, pulling, rotating, and core can help make compensation easiest to identify and to address. I'm Dr. Sanjay Gupta, helping you live a better life.
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1: Coming up next in our Daily Dirt, Mick Jagger could have met anyone he ever wanted, right? World famous international superstar.
0: Yeah.
1: Right. Royalty no matter what.
0: Absolutely.
1: But there's one person he regrets not meeting, and he was talked out of doing it from a Beatle. He'll tell you who it was and why he listened to a Beatle instead next here in the Daily Dirt.

0: Mick Jagger was once talked out of meeting a very famous person by John Lennon. Why?
1: Oh, no.
0: Well, we'll let him tell you in just a second. But first, if you're an Avengers fan, get ready because it's going to get even better. Turns out news is coming out before Comic-Con, which we always kind of get nuggets that end up being true.
1: Always, always, yeah.
0: Adam Driver, fresh off being a Star Wars villain,
1: yeah,
0: will be a villain in Avengers Doomsday. According to rumors, he will play Magneto.
1: Nice.
0: And so I think what he's probably excited about, too, is the massive paychecks that will be coming.
1: I mean, dude, you're getting it from Star Wars and Marvel?
0: Right.
1: Yeah, that's big money.
0: Yes, your kids are like, yes, Dad, yes. Yeah. This is awesome. So as Kylo Ren, he did a great job.
1: Absolutely, yeah.
0: And I can only imagine. Can you imagine having two different parts of Disney, like, dedicated to you?
1: That's what I mean. Like,
0: you're over in the Star Wars area.
1: Yeah.
0: And then you turn around, you get over to Avengers campus, and there he is again as Magneto.
1: Dude, he's on two attractions.
0: Yep.
1: That's
0: so this will be very cool. But as Magneto, he'll probably do a great job. He kind of has superhero villain face.
1: Oh, totally. Yeah.
0: Yeah. So Adam Driver coming to the new Doomsday. We'll see if he shows up at Comic-Con. This might be them dropping a little like, hey, you might want to be at Comic-Con.
1: Hope so, man.
0: Yeah,
1: I
0: you guys
1: so.
0: Might high-five him when he's walking
1: Absolutely.
0: In.
1: Absolutely.
0: Yeah, very cool. Mick Jagger went on Conan O'Brien's podcast and revealed that he didn't meet this very famous person because John Lennon told him, don't do it. Check this out.
2: The Beatles went up to Elvis's house in Los Angeles to visit with Elvis. And I remember John telling me, yeah, you know, I should never meet your heroes. I would never meet Elvis, Mick, if I were you. And so I didn't. I took John's advice. It was really stupid of me, really. But I mean, I would love to have met Elvis. Why did I take John's advice? So it put me off. So I wanted to keep my Elvis to myself, my version of
0: sure.
2: Elvis. So I didn't want my version of Elvis shattered like John's was. But
0: yeah.
2: Maybe my Elvis version would have been different.
0: Yeah.
1: Yeah, dude. Yeah.
0: You know, it's funny. They've got a new album they're promoting. And he literally is talking about, he goes, hey, I can't move my body as fast as I used to. And so it's different now. Getting old, he goes, someone asked him, what's the best part of getting old? He goes, nothing. Nothing's good. None of it's good. I can't think of anything. There's no wisdom. He goes, any wisdom you get, you forget.
1: You know what? I appreciate his honesty.
0: Yeah. You're like, wow, okay, well, there you go.
3: 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All you have to do is order 3 hot dogs at the food court. They'll automatically give it to you.
0: All right. I'm Rick, and that's your Daily Dirt here on Hey Morton.
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0: No matter what you want to ask us, we'll answer it. You just hit us up in our DMs at Hey Morton.
5: Victoria asked, hey, Morton, what makes you roll your eyes every time you hear it?
0: Oh, I have one. Oh, my gosh. Yep, it's next here on Hey, Morton.

0: all your questions, anything you ever want to know, we will answer it right in front of everybody here on Hey Morton.
1: Victoria asked, Hey Morton, what makes you roll your eyes every time you hear it?
0: Oh my goodness, what is yours?
1: When someone says anxiety and they start off with like a sentence or they're dealing with something and I hear the word anxiety, I'm tuning out.
2: Really?
1: I'm tuning out. I'm sorry. We all have it. To some degree, that's just how I feel. I'm very passionate about this. Mm-hmm. That's, to some degree, all human beings have felt a sense of that word anxiety, you know, and deal with it in different ways. Some more severe than others, and they get help for it or they try and seek help. And sometimes it is debilitating for others. But when I hear like a sentence start with, I can't, my anxiety for, and it's doing basic stuff. I can't.
0: I feel like that term gets abused a lot too, because people who are expected to participate in the normal stresses of society often use that as a crutch.
1: Yeah.
0: I had a close relative's like, I can't go out of doors. I have anxiety. I got to play video games. You're like,
1: right.
0: That seems like BS. I'm sorry, but you know, I think you need to grow up a little bit.
1: I've had like girlfriends go like, oh, I don't want to go to that bar. It gives me so much anxiety. Like, girl, what are you talking about? You were like the other weekend somewhere else.
0: Yeah,
1: so
0: it can be a scapegoat.
1: It's a bit, yeah.
0: Yeah. What about you, D-Rock? What makes you roll your eyes?
2: You know what? And I don't even know why it makes me roll my eyes, but in the midst of a conversation with someone, you know how they turn and it's like a call to action, like this conversation's about to get even better when they go, mind you, I can't stand that.
1: Oh, really?
2: I can't stand that. Like, you're... Like, it's almost like, here comes the hammer. Here comes the crescendo of the conversation. And it usually doesn't sell. So
1: mind
2: like,
1: you.
2: Yeah.
0: Like, when someone's like, we went to the store. Mind you, they were not at the store.
2: Right.
1: Oh.
2: Okay.
1: That's hilarious.
2: That was the hammer you dropped? All right, cool. Yeah.
0: I feel like this is anybody who works in our business feels like this when they hear this phrase. And maybe it's just me. Maybe it's my bias. But when I hear someone go, I'm so tired.
1: Oh,
0: you know what? Everyone's tired.
2: Everyone's tired.
0: Guess what? You're not unique.
2: Yeah.
0: Everyone's tired, and nobody has ever heard someone else say, I'm tired, and been like, oh, tell me more. The minute someone goes, oh, I'm so tired, I'm like, you know what? You're not more tired than me. I got up at 3:45. But then I think, you know what? There's a guy working two jobs and got off work at 3:45.
2: True. Yeah. Very true.
0: So I'm not tired either.
2: We're tired.
0: Yeah. Right? We're all tired and no one is. So just hush it.
2: Right.
0: Yeah.
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0: Here we go. It's time to play Guess Words. Dina and D-Rock are both going head-to-head, and now what's the score?
1: 7-2.
0: Two. All right.
1: Oh, you know, that's better.
0: Yeah, than 7-1, which was yesterday. You got to win, so that's good. All right, 7-2. Dina needs to get another win. Call right now, 866-570-1903. That's our phone number, 866-570-1903, and see how many words you can guess from the clues you get from D-Rock or Adina. It's Guess Words here on Hey Morton.

0: playing Guess Words. We'll start out with Alyssa today. Alyssa, good luck to you. You, who'd you like to play with, D-Rock or Adina?
1: Adina.
0: All right, 30 seconds on the clock. Say pass if you get stumped. On your marks, get set, go.
2: You get blank from too much alcohol.
1: Hungover.
2: Another word like, ooh, I'm so blank. Another word for buzzed.
1: Alcohol buzz? Alcohol poisoning?
2: No, another word for, we're getting blank tonight.
1: Crunk. Pass.
2: Very, okay. Opposite of silver is?
1: Gold.
2: If you don't like your outfit, you blank it.
1: Change it.
2: Yes, if you order something online and...
0: Time's up.
1: Oh,
0: okay,
1: ouch.
0: So the first word we were looking for that you passed on is, if you have alcohol and the police pull you over, you could get it charged with blank driving.
1: Oh, drunk driving.
0: Drunk driving. That's, I mean, the clues, she was right with all her answers. None of her answers were wrong. You got to give her the clue that can only be, because there's no crunk driving.
2: Listen. I've not heard someone say, let's get crunk
3: Alyssa
2: in a
3: parties.
2: Long time.
3: Alyssa parties. She said
2: yeah,
3: crunk.
2: That's crazy.
3: She parties.
0: Alyssa.
3: I respect that.
0: I think you got the first word right every time. It just wasn't drunk.
3: Those are all the right answers.
0: Yes. Hangover.
1: Thank you.
0: That.
1: I think so, too.
0: Yeah. But if we're keeping score correctly, you guys got two today. So maybe you were drunk. I don't know. I'm teasing. All right. So hold on and don't go anywhere. Lisa, you're playing with D-Rock and you need to get three to win. Do you think you can do it?
4: I think I can do it.
0: Let's see. 30 seconds on the clock. Say pass if you get stumped. On your marks, get set, go.
3: Instagram is a platform for what media?
4: Social media.
3: Yes. If you're sick, you need to take some...
4: medicine.
3: Yes. If you detonate a bomb, it will...
4: explode.
3: That old button you had to push to get a CD out of your stereo is called the what button?
4: The open button.
3: Another word for it. Like, you want to blank a VHS tape. Or if you're you want to get out of it. Like if you're flying a plane and you got to blank, you got to get out of it before it explodes.
4: Yeah.
3: This is your aunt's kid.
0: Time's up.
2: Ooh, that's a hard word.
0: That word?
2: Yeah, I'm so lucky I didn't have it because I don't know how I would explain it.
0: I don't either. I think you would do, Lisa, here's the other way you could do this. When you have to undo a hard drive, they ask you to blank it. Do you know what it is? You got to...
4: delete?
0: Eject.
3: Eject.
0: Yeah, that's what we're called.
4: Oh, yeah.
0: Yeah.
4: So, if he would have said, if you're in a parachute and your plane's going down, what do? Eject.
0: He did.
3: That's what I said.
4: Top Gun or something.
0: He did say that. He goes, you're in a plane and it's in a crash, you do what? You blank.
4: You eject.
0: Yeah, that's what he said.
4: That reminds me of Goose. Goose, eject.
0: Yeah, what killed Goose in Top Gun when he had to what? Eject.
4: Yes.
0: All right, well,
2: all right. We'll save that clue for next time.
0: Yeah, and yet somehow you guys still won. So congratulations, you won Guess Words here on Hey Morton.
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1: It's our phone prank, the phone jibba. We're about to call a guy named Terry. He's headed to Vegas. I'm going to tell him I'm the hotel. And we have a thing called the Double Down Network, where you pool your winnings with 9 other gamers, and then you crowdfund your winnings at the end of it. Yeah, that way, you know, you kind of hedge against loss. Yeah. You're going to walk away with far more money from somebody who's skilled at gaming when you may not be.
2: Yeah, I don't know. That sounds a little shady to me.
1: Oh, no, no, no. It's all above board. It's certified, and it's run by our finance department. So, like I said, it would be above board. There wouldn't be any issue with that.
2: Yeah, still, I don't know. That sounds a little shady, and I really don't believe in giving my winnings. I don't know.
1: You don't know you're going to win. That's the thing, right?
2: True. That's true. But still, I mean, would.

0: Would you give your money if you were winning?
1: Well, I'll tell you what I would do. I would spread the risk the same way a Fortune 500 stock picker would do.
2: Yeah, that's it. Got to join the Double Down Network.
3: Oh, man.
1: It's next here on Hey Morton.

0: We're going to call Terry. He's got a trip to Vegas coming up. I'm going to call him and tell him it's the hotel that he's staying at. And if he's going to do some gaming, and we want him to sign up for the Double Down Network. It's where you pool all your winnings with 8 other gamblers. And then at the end, you split up the prize.
1: Okay.
2: Okay.
0: Who wouldn't want to do that? He won't know who they are, but don't worry about it. You'll make money. It's our phone prank. The phone, Jibba.
3: Hello?
0: Yeah, hi. We're calling for Terry Burgum.
3: Speaking.
0: Terry, hi. This is a hotel out here in Vegas, and it's our reservations department. Wanted to talk to you real quick about your upcoming stay here on next Friday.
3: Okay.
0: So, basically wanted to let you know, did you plan on doing any gaming while you were in town?
3: Yes.
0: Well, there's an exciting opportunity. We wanted to make you a part of something that it's a new thing that's come to Vegas, and it's really had positive results for a lot of people. Are you familiar with crowdfunding like Kickstarter and things like that, where somebody wants to start a new program and so they need funding, and so everybody kind of pitches in a little money and it helps it take off?
3: Yes, I do.
0: Okay, so we have a great opportunity for you. It's called the Double Down Network. You sign up for our network. We link you with 9 other of our hotel guests that will be gaming while they're here.
2: And at the end of your stay, all your wins and losses will be added up with all the others, and then you'll take your cut.
3: But what if I don't want to give my winnings to people if they're losing?
0: Well, you don't have signed up for the network, but we're just saying it's probably a good idea, because if you lose all your money, but you've got a guy that's got a hot streak, and trust me, we have some guys that really know what they're doing in our network, you're going to walk away with far more money from somebody who's skilled at gaming when you may not be.
3: Yeah, I don't know. That sounds a little shady to me.
0: Oh, no. It's all above board. It's certified, and it's run by our finance department. So, like I said, it would be above board. There wouldn't be any issue with that.
3: Yeah, I don't know. That sounds a little shady, I really don't believe in giving my winnings. I don't know.
0: You don't know you're going to win. That's the thing, right?
3: That's true, but still, I mean, would you give your money if you were winning?
0: Well, I'll tell you what I would do. I would spread the risk the same way a Fortune 500 stock picker would do, right?
3: But,
0: so let's let's do it. Jump in on it and double down. That's why we call it the Double Down Network.
3: So what if a guy $10,000 to $15,000 and he loses? Do I have to pay that back?
0: Hey, relax. We're talking about winning. We're not talking about losing, right?
3: Yeah, I'm gonna pass on that. Thank you so much.
0: Okay, so I guess you're such an expert gambler that you know you're gonna win.
3: Oh, come on. Really? I'm telling you, I'm a gambler. I mean, I go to Vegas
0: all the time, and I win thousands of dollars. I can tell you're a loser because you use the word gambler. Real winners use the word gaming. So you can get in on gaming if you...
3: Gamer, that's only for people that play PlayStation.
0: Well,
3: I bet real money.
0: Really? How much money have you won?
3: Last time I left, I was up about $230.
0: $230? You're proud of that?
3: You don't need to take that home with me. I can take my business somewhere else and go stay in another hotel.
0: You take your big $250 winnings and go stay. Where are you going to stay with that? Golden Nugget?
3: Hey, you know what?
0: How much would you bet that this isn't even a real hotel calling you, that it's probably a prank call on the radio?
3: Say what?
0: It's a prank call. This is a phone, Jibba. It's Rick.
3: Oh, wow. You guys got me.
0: Your wife told us you guys are going to Vegas and where you're staying.
3: Oh, my wife told you?
0: Yes. She told us to call you, man.
3: That's okay. I got a good prank for her when I get home.

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1: You know, just a couple weeks ago, we talked about why doesn't SpaceX throw up another rocket, or the NASA just throw up a rocket and get those people that are stranded up in the ISS,
2: right.
1: International Space Station. Well, they're working on that. In the meantime, there's some living conditions for Butch Wilmore and Suni Williams that are pretty unusual. And they may be in that space station until 2025.
3: Ooh,
1: February.
2: Wow.
1: They had not expected that. And it's certainly not a good look for Boeing or for NASA.
2: Right.
1: Because of that, they are experiencing some very unique conditions. And I'm going to give you a behind the scenes next of some things that go on when you have to share a space station with six other people. And it is, there are nine of them now, and there should be six. And so because of that, it's a little bit tight.
3: Yikes.
1: Not only that, there's something that happens to your feet when you're in space that I never, ever expected.
2: Mm.
1: I'll tell you what it is and what it's like to live on the space station when you didn't expect to, next here on Hey Morton.

0: Coach Wilmore and Suni Williams are two astronauts that expected to go up to space for about a week and a half. And now it has been weeks and weeks and weeks. They do not expect to come back until February of 2025.
1: Wow.
0: They thought after some troubleshooting, they'd be able to take their little explorer back to the Earth, and it didn't work out that way. So what's it like after they were just going to spend 8 days in space, now having to be there for 8 months?
2: That's wild.
0: Well, I'll give you a behind the scenes based on their experience. One, nine people are sharing the two bathrooms and six sleeping quarters in the ISS.
1: What?
0: They're living with a drug-resistant superbug that mutated in orbit. So food and water supplies, which are delivered from Earth, have to be very carefully managed. Liquids that go out of the body, mainly urine, need to be retained via the watery recovery system and recycled. That includes sweat or tears, even spit. The same applies for all of that moisture. One of the astronauts said you have to reuse and recycle as much as possible. There's a saying, yesterday's coffee is today's coffee. Now that sounds disgusting, but by the time it gets to you, it is frankly pure water again because all of the impurities are filtered out.
1: Oh, God, I couldn't live like that.
0: Right? Tim Peake, who's a British astronaut, says a special suction-type toilet is able to collect bodily fluids which would otherwise float around in microgravity. So they do have to use suction. He said, we pee into a hose that has a conical-shaped receptacle with a switch on the side. For a number two, a rather petite seat is secured on top of a solid waste container. Attached is a rubberized bag with an elasticated opening. He said a crewmate once told everyone, please keep an eye out for a number two, which had gone missing.
1: No!
2: Oh, no. It escaped.
0: Literal asteroid.
2: It's a jailbreak.
0: What is that? It's an asteroid.
1: It's got goosebumps. It's so
0: yes. Now.
2: Where did it go?
0: Here's what else is like living. I know, right? You're like, found it. Yeah. You're like, Bob, that's not a cigar. Oh. Look at the Salisbury steak. Does it seem weird to you? Yes.
2: Is that a flying breakfast
0: doo-doo.
2: Sausage? I'm sorry, I'll stop.
0: Jimmy Dean got loose. The food, speaking of food, is kind of normal, but the mass and volume's reduced. All the moisture is taken out. They dehydrate the meals to minimize the obviously the volume. You have to rehydrate them again prior to eating.
2: Dude.
0: And the odor of the International Space Station is also unpleasant. It's not like you're getting fresh air from outside. It must be generated. So you're getting used air and obviously new oxygen all the time. Said there are no showers. There are ways to wash yourself. You basically use sort of a wet towel with a bit of soap on it. You can only take a certain amount of clothing with you on the space station. So astronauts only change their clothes once per week.
2: Oh, yeah, it's spicy in there.
0: Yep.
2: Yep.
0: They said that's not the worst aspect of living on Earth orbiting at 5 miles per second. You're outside of Earth's magnetic field. Humans are no longer protected from space radiation. Now, the space station does have shields. It reduces harmful rays, so you're not fully exposed.
2: Okay.
0: But the levels are way higher than down here. That's why you don't have gigantic windows in the space station.
2: Right, yeah.
0: They want to reduce that. Said that reduced gravity means their muscles don't have to do as much work. That can damage your health. It's accelerated aging in a way, and they said your heart is also a muscle. You lose bone density during that time. You have increased risk of kidney stones, diabetes, because you don't have gravity pulling stuff through your system.
2: Right, yeah.
0: And they said there tends to be problems with your eyes. Your eyes change shape, and so you can't focus as easily. So now most of these things go back to normal once you get back to Earth, but we require to spend around 2 hours a day, 6 days a week, of doing intense exercise to keep your muscles even usable.
2: Wow. I can imagine, yeah.
0: They said there's one more weird thing about being in space, and this is what happens to your feet. It said we don't use the soles of our feet on the ISS. They don't have gravity pushing against them, and so they become very, very soft like a little baby's. The gross part of that is that all of the dead, hard skin just starts coming off your feet.
2: It's just flying like lint.
0: Mm-hmm.
2: Oh, dude.
0: So your feet,
1: flakes.
0: After a little bit, start, and it's not flakes, it's like large, like...
2: Like a snake, like you're shedding.
0: You're shedding your skin, and so large parts of your skin are just hanging off. You think something's wrong, but it's not. It's just space.
1: I really thought this segment would be like fun, interesting. Like, I'm so grossed down.
0: Yes.
1: I'm kidding.
0: And here's the last one, which is not gross, but very interesting. It said, our body clocks have to get used to the sun setting and rising every 90 minutes. Where on Earth, we're used to a regular cycle of sun. You're going at 5 miles a minute around the Earth, so the sun rises every 90 minutes.
2: That makes sense. Yeah.
0: Yes. In fact, every 45 minutes, because it sets every 90 minutes.
1: That's torture. All of that is torture.
0: It's a small bit of torture where you have to manage it. So you would have to manage a sleep mask in a darked out sleep pod. I actually think sleeping on the space station would be the best sleep ever. Here's why. Once you got adjusted to it, when you put that mask on and you get in that little pod and you zip up and you're just floating, you have your body wouldn't get any fatigue from sleeping because there's no blankets or anything. You're just kind of weightless floating.
2: That's got to be the best mattress ever.
0: I mean, it's got to be the best feeling sleep, 100%. They said every Saturday we put music on and everybody has to get vacuum cleaners and vacuum the whole place and check the filters for anything that's flown into them during the week. And then on Sundays, you each get enough room to have a personal computer and spend some time in there. It is 356 feet long. So that means it would be around the length of just over a football field in an end zone. So that's how big the space station is.
1: Oh, wait, that's huge.
0: Not all the interior compartments aren't that big, but that is the length of it.
1: Oh.
0: So at least there is room for 9 people to spread out every 10 yards.
2: It's not as wide.
0: You get 10 yards of your own space. Yeah. But you really got to get along. You really have to learn interpersonally how to deal with each other.
2: That's a
1: not
2: very
1: lose your
2: space.
1: Number two.
2: Yeah. Find that. Yeah.
0: Mom, are you serious? Stop reading your laptop when you're taking a vacuum dump.
2: Right.
1: Control your loose skin off
0: Can
1: your feet.
0: Can you imagine having to tell people, guys, I am so sorry. I am so sorry. One of my turds is floating around. And I don't know what happened to it.
2: You just imagine peeking out the doorway. Dude, you guys see it? Did you catch
0: it? Dude, you guys, I'm really sorry. I made a mistake.
3: Dude, you're making it worse.
0: I'm trying not to.
2: Absolutely.
0: But this one, this was a sneaky one. He got away.
1: Oh my God.
0: So watch your ding-dongs for dinner because you never know what you'll get. And that is what it's like to live on the International Space Station.
2: Wow.
0: Still up for it?
1: No, thank
0: Maybe
1: you.
0: Maybe not.
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11: I'm feeling lucky to have my college-age kids home with me for a few weeks this summer. And one of the things I know we're going to be talking about, AI. I've started to use it more often at the hospital to get fresh takes on patient problems that I'm trying to solve. And for my girls, well, I know that they are navigating college now with these new powerful tools. Something, frankly, that you and I couldn't have even imagined when we were in school. But while it may be tempting to outsource your studying and your work to these large language models, I beg you not to. And that's because AI chatbots tend to reproduce what researchers call weird viewpoints. That's an acronym. Western, educated, industrialized, rich, and democratic. Look, AI isn't going away. And admittedly, it can be a really powerful tool. But you don't want it doing your thinking for you. I'm Dr. Sanjay Gupta, helping you live a better life.
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3: Coming up next in the Daily Dirt, back in the day, studios didn't have security like they did now, and one star from the TV show Growing Pains almost got kidnapped and murdered right off the set.
4: Oh, no.
3: We'll explain in her words as she tells you how close she came to actually being abducted. Next, here on Hey Morton.

0: Back in the day, security was not that strong on the TV sets in Los Angeles. And because of that, a member of the TV show Growing Pains almost ended up kidnapped at gunpoint.
1: This is crazy.
0: Yes. Ashley Johnson is telling her story, and I'll share it with you in just a second. You'll be shocked at how much access just average people had to the stars. In the meantime, Rosie O'Donnell had a talk show that was on for 6 years. I thought it was on for a lot longer.
1: Yeah.
0: She only did the show 6 years, and she said, when I made $100 million, when my accountant told me you have $100 million in the bank, I said, I'm done. Now, she said NBC came to me, or Warner Brothers, whoever it was, came to her and said, we want to do two more seasons, and we'll pay you another $100 million for just 2 more years.
1: Dude.
0: And she said, why do I need another $100 million? I don't need it. I'm good. Thank you.
1: Wow.
0: And just walked.
1: Bowed out, huh?
0: Yep. She said, I had enough money to take care of my family and do whatever I wanted. I don't know why you would need more money than that. It was fine enough for me, and so I just walked.
1: I think the average person right now is like, yeah, that's totally what I would do. $100 million?
0: I don't know, man. 2 more years for another to double your money. It's like 2 more years of doing this show.
1: Yeah, I just wonder how extreme it was. Like maybe she taped the seasons like back to back.
0: Yeah, I don't know. She did say this. She said she was glad that she quit because she was able to go to all her kids' stuff at their schools, go to all their games.
1: Yeah.
0: And that part I get. In 2 years in a kid's life.
1: Yeah.
0: Is massive because you get from 1 till about 9 when they're really coming to you.
1: Right, yeah.
0: Yeah, I can even feel it with my daughter at 8, like just kind of the separation of, hey, Dad, the hug's a little shorter.
1: Right, yeah.
0: Yeah, so I don't blame her for that. If you got $100 million, I guess, yeah, what's it worth? So, man.
1: She bowed out, man.
0: 2 more years, we'll give you another $100 million. She said, nope, I'm good. Thank you. Wow. Ashley Johnson starred in the last 2 seasons of Growing Pains, and she played the young daughter on the show. She's now a voice actress for The Last of Us show,
1: okay.
0: And she was on a podcast talking about her almost being kidnapped on set. She said, somebody had written in and said, I'm coming to set, and I'm going to bring a gun, and I'm going to murder some of the cast. Said, so I'm walking with my mom, and it turns out where our trailers were was kind of near where the audience would walk in. They were not the fancy trailers like they are now. So we would exit our trailers before the shoot, and the audience that would be walking in, you walk right by them as they're waiting in line, which I remember the first few seasons of American Idol.
1: Uh-huh.
0: It's kind of like that, too. Like, Simon's trailer was right where you're waiting in line to go in studio.
1: Right, during the live tapings. Yeah,
0: so he would come out and talk to people and stuff. You're like, oh, that's weird. Well, that's his trailer right there. Oh, okay.
1: That is strange.
0: Yes. Yeah. And then this happened.
2: So I'm walking with my mom, and then I just remember some guy hops out of the line, and he grabs me. And grabs me up and starts booking it. He had a gun, and all I remember is, like, there was security that somehow got on him after some time. I don't remember what studio I was by with this guy. The security comes out, they wrestle him down. I just remember being flying around in the air. I was clueless as to what was happening, but I was very upset. They were talking to me about it after, and they were like, are you okay? Are you okay? And I just said, I just think I'm going to be in trouble. And they're like, well, what are you going to get in trouble for? And I was like, he took one of my shoes. It wasn't my shoe. It was Wardrobe's shoe. I mean, he ended up clearly going to jail.
0: Yep.
1: Wow.
0: He ended up in jail. But how weird that you would have that much access to even... They said they didn't have metal detectors, so he could get a gun through.
1: Oh, that's creepy.
0: Yeah, wild. Well, that changed.
1: Yeah.
3: A man in Kentucky recently set a Guinness World Record after driving a mile in reverse in just over 75 seconds. He then smartly refused the breathalyzer.
0: All right, I'm Rick, and that's your Daily Dirt here on Hey Morton.
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0: It's Hey Morton. No matter what you want to know, we answer it, and you just hit us up in the DMs at Hey Morton. Roxanne wants to know, Hey Morton, if you could only talk to one of your parents one last time, which one would you choose and why?
5: Oh.
1: Mm.
0: Wow.
5: Dang.
0: That's a tough one, huh? You can only choose mom or dad. You can only talk to him one last time. Who are you choosing and why? May say a lot about you.
5: Yeah.
0: All right. It's next here on Hey Morton.

0: It's Hey Morton. No matter what you ask us, we promise to answer it. All you have to do is hit us up in our DMs at Hey Morton. And Roxanne wants to know, Hey Morton, if you could only talk to one of your parents one last time, who would you choose and why?
1: Wow.
0: And this, even if both of your parents are alive or like my mom's passed away, but it still stands. Who would I choose to talk to?
2: Ooh, mine would definitely have to be my mother, simply because my dad, whom I love to death, is just not like...
0: Don't say it like that.
2: Well, he's just, he's just not a, like, he doesn't have that sentimental bone in his body. So like for him to say something sweet, he'll be like, I love you, man. And he'll like punch me. You know what I mean? Like my mom will say something sweet and memorable. My dad, he'll be, I don't know. He'll just like give me a noogie or something. I don't know.
0: Yeah.
2: Definitely my mom.
1: My mom, for me, my sweet, sweet mom. I'm closer to my mom. Our relationship is much closer than my dad and I. And she brought me into this world, so I guess I would want to see her face as, like, the last thing in this world before, you know, a goodbye.
0: I'm not saying you die. I'm just saying you don't get to talk to him again.
2: Yeah, why are you killing yourself?
1: I don't know. I was dying or something.
0: No, okay. You just get to talk to him one last time.
1: But still my mom, okay. She knows me to my core, and I feel like she would, whatever I would want to hear that day or in that moment, she would, you know, tell me, and it would just be sweet and loving, and gosh,
0: See,
1: you're going to make me miss my mom.
0: Mine would be my dad. Yeah, well, listen, you do need to think about it because you are going to have a last conversation with your parent.
1: Oh, my gosh.
0: And it's going to be, it's not going to be enough.
2: Absolutely not. No.
0: It's not going to be enough. No. It's going to be, but my dad, I would like it to be my dad because I still have a bunch of stuff to ask him. Yeah. And not just that, but I think he and I have like more wavelength conversations like that because I'm such a logical person. And my mom... was even when she was here was a person who was like really funny and I enjoyed talking to her, but didn't deal in logic as much. And so conversations didn't get nearly as deep as my dad and I.
1: Yeah.
2: Got it. Okay.
0: And so I think I'd rather talk to my dad one last time.
1: Oh,
0: yep. So, but it's weird to think about it, right? Because you're going to have one last conversation.
1: I got to go call my mom, man.
0: And it's weird because you want to tell him like, thank you so much. Thank you for everything you did. Thanks for...
2: thanks and sorry.
0: Thanks and sorry?
1: Yeah.
0: Yep.
2: Sorry about that.
1: Yeah. Oh, and that one thing? Sorry.
2: Yeah. There's always that one.
0: It's gonna be weird. Yeah. It's going to be where you're going to go, well, I don't know what else to say. There's not enough time to say everything.
1: Yeah.
0: Yeah. Well.
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0: On a Wednesday, let's do it what we always do. Take Adina on as we play. All right. Could you beat Adina at Basic Trivia? 866-570-1903. That's our phone number. You call that number and get ready because it's going to be a lot of fun. Adina, these questions are really fun. You're going to absolutely know a couple of them.
1: Oh, okay.
0: Yeah, oh, yes. You're going to be like, what? Some of them will befuddle you.
1: Huh.
0: Like, spell befuddle. No, I'm joking. Yeah. No spelling today, no math. But yeah, we'll see how you do.
1: Okay, right. I'm excited.
0: One of the questions is a repeat.
1: Oh, no. Because that really shows how much I pay attention. Okay. Yeah.
0: So you've somewhere at some time been given the answer. All right. 866-570-1903. Let's play Beat the Bosnian next here on Hey Morton.

0: It's Hey Morton, it's Wednesday, and that means it's time for... Let's play Beat the Bosnian. It's our game where you take Adina on in basic trivia. She's from Bosnia. Jillian is on the phone. Welcome to the show, Jillian.
1: Hey, good morning.
0: All right, so Jillian, you're going to take Adina on in basic trivia. We've got 10 questions here. You can say pass on any of those questions and get to the easy ones. That's always the best thing to do, right, Adina? Because some of these you'll know, some you won't. It's probably best to get to the easy ones. And we'll bring Adina back in the room, ask her the same questions, and then compare your scores. How do you like that?
1: I'm hopeful.
0: Yeah. Are you nervous a little bit? We have a little bit of a delay, so it's okay. Don't worry about that.
1: Just a little bit nervous.
0: Yeah, don't be nervous. Nothing's going to happen, but you win or lose. That's it. The only two outcomes. Yes. All right, Adina, so long.
2: Good luck.
0: Yep.
1: There
0: she
1: goes.
0: Good luck. All right, she's out of the room. All right, to accommodate for our delay, I'm going to give you a few seconds after the buzzer to answer the last question we ask you, so that way we can make up for the difference. Are you ready?
1: I am.
0: All right, 30 seconds on the clock. Say pass if you get stumped. On your marks, get set, go. What does a koala eat?
1: A eucalyptus.
0: Tom Cruise said, show me the money in what movie?
1: Pass.
0: Name a famous guitarist.
1: Pass.
0: What did Popeye eat to get muscles?
1: Spinach.
0: Name a cleaner you spray.
1: Mr. Clean.
0: What TV show is filmed in England?
1: Pass.
0: All right, time is up. You were able to get three today. Koala eats a eucalyptus. Tom Cruise said, show me the money in Jerry Maguire. Famous guitarist. We would have said Eddie Van Halen or Slash, or you could have said really any guitarist in any band, if long, you know, someone from U2. What did Popeye eat to get muscles? Spinach. You're right. Mr. Clean, you spray that. Yes. What TV show was filmed in England? Downton Abbey, The Office, British Baking Show, Sherlock. We were even Game of Thrones. All filmed in England. So there you go. So you got three out of one, two, three, four, five, six. Three out of six. Not bad. Let's bring Adina back in. That's 50%. That's about what Adina gets. So we'll see how she does. I know you don't feel good about this, but listen, I'm here to pump you up. Right? D-Rock, too. We're here to pump her up, right?
3: That's right.
0: D-Rock?
3: Yeah.
0: Yeah, you did good.
3: Don't worry about
0: three
3: it.
0: Three out of six.
2: I mean.
1: Thank you.
2: It's good.
0: Okay, look.
2: I don't want to be the Debbie Downer. Yeah,
0: if she wins today, we are rubbing it in.
2: Oh, okay.
0: Like a pork rub on a barbecue. We're going to rub it in hard. All right. Okay. Listen in, Jillian. Let's see how Adina does. 30 seconds on the clock. Say pass if you get stumped. Right. On your marks, get set, go. What does a koala eat?
2: Trees.
0: Tom Cruise said, show me the money in what movie?
2: Mission Impossible.
0: Name a famous guitarist.
2: Slash.
0: What did Popeye eat to get muscles?
2: Spinach.
0: Name a cleaner you spray.
2: Windex.
0: What TV show is filmed in England?
2: Pass.
0: Name, time's up.
2: Oh, those were kind of hard and all over the place. I don't know. Honestly,
0: were all over the place.
3: Yeah.
2: I'm not even sure I got one right. Actually, no, the Slash. Slash is a guitarist, right?
0: Yes, that's right.
2: Yeah.
0: So you got
2: that one
0: Slash.
2: I'm confident about. The rest?
0: Popeye you got.
2: Oh, that's right. Yes.
0: Yes. And a cleaner you spray.
2: Yeah, Windex.
0: Very good. You got three.
2: Oh.
0: TV show filmed in England. Game of Thrones.
2: No,
0: Downton Abbey. The Bridgerton.
2: Game of Thrones in England?
0: Yes.
2: Game of Thrones was filmed in Dubrovnik, Croatia.
0: Well, they film it in England. There's some that gets filmed in England,
2: maybe
0: yes.
2: Maybe some, yeah.
0: Yeah. Downton Abbey, The Office, British Baking Show. Would
2: have
0: been a good one.
2: Oh, yeah. You know, oh, British. My gosh. So many.
0: Yes. Peaky Blinders. you never watch it, but some people do and love it, and it's very popular.
2: Yeah. Oh, wow.
0: Koala eats eucalyptus leaves, but not the tree.
2: I have no idea what they eat.
0: Yeah. Go to the zoo. They're always sitting there eating those eucalyptus leaves.
3: Yeah.
0: I know my daughter's yelling that at the radio right now. She knows that one. Good job, Josie. Show me the money, Jerry Maguire.
2: Yeah.
0: Yeah. And Mission Impossible, he doesn't say show me the money. Dun, dun, dun, dun. Show me the money. Yeah. Not this one.
3: This
0: not
3: is jumping this out the helicopter.
0: Yeah. And name a watch company. Rolex, Swatch, Timex,
3: Casio,
0: G-Shock.
3: Yeah.
2: That's right. Okay. Yeah.
0: So it was a tie game today.
2: Ooh, bring it on.
0: Well, first of all, you're like, are you saying that about your own performance too? Because
2: a little bit,
0: right? Okay, so here we go. This is your bonus tiebreaker question. We got to get going here. We got to get to a phone, Gemma. Here's your tiebreaker. Are you ready? Yell out your name.
1: Say our name first, right?
0: Yes, say your name, okay? All right, here we go.
1: Okay.
0: Now, she's on a delay, so I'm going to have to count 1,001, 1,002, and then you can both.
2: Okay, okay, that's fair.
0: Fair. All right. And then 1,003, you could yell out your name if you know it. All right. What country is famous for bikes? 1,001, 1,002, 1,003.
2: Adina.
0: Adina?
2: The Netherlands?
0: Amsterdam was the answer I'm looking for. So I'm not sure if that. I'm going to ask another question because I'm not sure if it's part of the Netherlands. And
3: I'm not sure.
0: I don't think it is.
2: Oh, okay.
0: I'm going to ask another one. Here we go. You ready? What is the name of the Buffalo football team? 1,001, 1,002.
1: Jillian.
0: Go ahead.
1: New York, or not New York, Buffalo Bills.
0: There you go.
2: Oh, I wouldn't have known that one. That's all you.
1: My son is shouting it from me. Shouting it to me from the car, so I didn't know it either.
0: What is his name?
1: His name's Jaden.
0: Jaden.
2: Oh, of course, a Jaden.
0: Jaden
2: knows.
0: Jaden's the official winner.
3: You're the star player, bro.
2: Good job, MVP. Jaden.
0: Thank you.
3: MVP.
0: By the way, I love how Dina's like, I wouldn't know that. It's like, no, you didn't know that.
3: Right.
0: We asked it. It's not like going to happen in the future.
3: Oh, man.
0: Don't ask that. I wouldn't know it. No, we did. You didn't know. Yeah. Thank you. All right.
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0: Carissa lost her cat, Francis. Her boyfriend has found it and is about to bring it back to her. But before he does, I'm going to call her real quick and say, I found the cat, and then describe a raccoon with hissing in the background. It's our phone prank, the phone, Jibba.
1: Hello?
0: Hi, is this Carissa Rodriguez?
1: Yeah, this is her.
0: Hi, yeah, my name is Jesse. I saw the poster that you put up for a missing cat.
1: Yeah, my cat Francis.
0: Yes, Francis. I think Francis is on my porch right now, although I'm not able. I went outside to try and pick her up. I'm not able to pick her up. She's really shy.
1: Okay, well, usually she's pretty friendly. Are you sure that's her?
0: Well, I tried to offer her some snacks, and she wouldn't come anywhere near me. She would just sit there and hiss. And then, so I just left them outside. I left, like, a little bit of lunch meat outside.
1: Well, she should probably go, like, right up to you. If you just call her name.
0: All right, let me try. Hold on. Francis! No, she hissed at me, and I'm doing it through the screen door.
1: That's weird. She's usually pretty nice, but
0: really?
1: She's never really hissed at anybody.
0: Well, and she's here now.
1: Could you describe what she looks like?
0: Yeah. She's gray, has gray, black, and white. Oh, now she's patting on Luna. Hi. Hi. Huh. Well, she just looks like about an average-sized cat. Pretty healthy, gray and black striped fur is about it. I don't really know what else I could say that's, you know, unique.
1: Does she have, like, a little black diamond on her nose?
0: She kind of does. She's got, like, black around the eyes, right?
1: Well, yeah, but specifically on her nose, it kind of looks like she has a diamond. Do you see it?
0: Yeah, it kind of looks like a diamond. She's sitting. It looks like she. What's funny is it. She sits up and looks like she's begging for food. But when I go out there, she starts to hiss at me.
1: Yeah, I'm sorry.
0: She's got a long black and gray tail.
1: I don't think you have Francis.
0: I don't. Are there any other body markings you could point out that maybe I could like use to identify her? Francis.
1: Well, does she have black paws?
0: Yeah, she does. She has her back paws are bigger than the front ones, though.
1: Yeah, but are they like black little paws? Like, what do they look like?
0: They look like tiny little, like a couple of tiny little hands. Like if you took baby hands and put black gloves on them. The front paws look like that. When she keeps sitting up and begging, that's what they look like.
1: She doesn't sit up. She's a cat. They usually don't sit like that.
0: Oh, I don't know. Well, maybe that's something she learned while she's been gone.
1: I don't think you have my cat. I think that might be a wild animal.
0: Yeah, but it wouldn't be on my porch. You know what I mean? I mean, we live here in the city, so.
1: Huh. Yeah, but that doesn't sound like a cat if she's sitting up.
0: Really? So your cat never sat up at all? See, and the picture that you posted, it looks almost exactly the same.
1: Well, my cat kind of has, like, furry little paws. She doesn't really have ones that look like baby hands.
0: Well, I wonder whose cat it could be.
1: Yeah, I don't think it's a cat. Can you describe the tail again?
0: Yeah, it's long, and it's black and gray and on it, all down the... And it's like a long, bushy tail.
1: Is it in rings?
0: Yeah. It's like black and gray rings all the way down the tail to the end.
1: Oh, my God. Huh. You know what? Can I be honest with you?
0: Yeah.
1: I think you might have a raccoon.
0: You know what? I think I would know what a raccoon looks like because I've seen the hat that Davy Crockett wears. This doesn't look anything like that. It keeps hissing. Come here, kitty, kitty, kitty. Yeah, every time I get near the door, it starts to back away.
1: I'm pretty sure that might be a raccoon, and don't go near it. If it bites you, it might give you rabies.
0: That's so weird because it looks so much like the picture of Francis that you posted. Is there any chance that maybe Francis is a raccoon and you didn't know that?
1: No, I would know if it was a raccoon.
0: Yeah, it's hard to tell, isn't it?
1: No, it's not really hard to tell. You would know if it was a raccoon when you saw it.
0: Okay, well, is there any way you could come over here and help me trap it and then we could see for sure?
1: I think you might want to call animal control for that.
0: Well, I mean, before we get the authorities involved, I'll tell you what we're going to do. You come over, we're going to get a fitted sheet. You know, like the one that goes on a bed? We'll get a fitted sheet. And we're just going to go out on the porch.
1: I don't think that's a good idea. We'll just throw it over Francis. Thank you so much for calling.
0: You know what? And then we'll just capture her. We'll give her some to eat, give her a good bath, and you'll get your cat.
1: I don't think you have a cat. I'm so sorry.
0: No, this is a good plan.
1: You really need to call animal control.
0: I'm pretty sure it's your cat. Well, you know what? You need to come see it with your own eyes.
1: Just call animal control.
0: Well, you come over here and help me, and we'll find out for sure, okay?
1: Thank you for keeping a lookout.
0: Carissa. I've got good news for you. I don't have a raccoon. I don't have a cat. This is our phone prank. The phone jibba. Your boyfriend, Todd, has your cat and told us to call you before he called you and told you he found Francis.
1: Oh, my God. I thought you were going to try to grab this raccoon right now. Oh, my gosh. Thank you. That's awesome. Thank you.

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1: They say the holy water's watered down, and this town's lost its faith.

Star 102.3, your home for all the hits. Good morning. It is Kristen, a little after 10 o'clock, stepping in here on a Wednesday. Again, we made it to the middle of the work week, and now we can officially see

0: tonight.
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Star 102.3, your home for all the hits. It is Kristen. Hi there. Wednesday, middle of the work week. We got a lot of great music. So we're going to talk about spiders when we come back here in just a couple of minutes, because I need to share my dislike for spiders and the fact that I rescued one today. Here's Aaron.

Young there with Messy Star 102.3, your home for all the hits. Good morning. It is Kristen inching our way closer and closer to lunchtime here on a Wednesday, middle of the work week. And I mentioned a few minutes ago that we were going to talk spiders. And I actually have the picture up in front of me and I keep looking at it. And I don't know why, because it's just totally grossing me out. But I walked out of the house into the garage, you know, from the man door to the garage. And on the right, and I'd been in and out of the house all morning, you know, just going out to the trash can. And we use the go through the garage for everything. We very rarely use the front door. I swear the garage door is our front door. But we go through the garage a lot. Anyway, I'd been in and out a lot this morning, and I did not see this spider. However, I went out to water some flowers by the garage door and came back in, and there's this gigantic wolf spider. And if you know what a wolf spider is, you know what I'm talking about. This guy or girl had the longest legs, stripes down the center, was not a black widow. I know it was a wolf spider. I've seen them many times before. Supposedly, they're really good for your garden. I've got a great garden. And I thought, I was talking to the spider. Not that it could understand what I was saying, but I was talking to him and I said, oh, no, you don't. Because

0: Star 102.3, your home for all the hits. Little Bruno Mars there. I just might. It's Kristen. It is lunchtime, and it is Wednesday, middle of the work week. Here's Olivia Rodrigo now with Vampire on Star 102.3.
1: Hate to give the satisfaction asking how you're doing now. How's the castle built of people you pretend to care about? Just what you wanted. Look at you, cool guy, got it. I see the parties and diamonds sometimes when I close my eyes. 6 months of torture you sold to some forbidden paradise. I loved you truly. You gotta laugh at the stupid.

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1: Hi, it's Gracie Abrams with my new song, Hit the Wall. 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
0: Gracie Abrams on maintaining intimacy in her songwriting while pushing for a bigger pop stage.
1: In terms of balancing intimacy in songwriting and also hoping that they translate into bigger rooms as we tour them, I think is an exciting thing to consider. And, you know, I've been very lucky to learn from the artists that I grew up admiring who have done stadium tours, and I feel have written some of the most personal, intimate songs I've ever heard, you know, and they've done it so successfully, I think. And it's not about anything other than, like, you personally connecting to the music. I think if you are, then the people around you very well might. So, you know, I'm lucky to feel very connected to my audience, and I know that they show up to our shows, you know, ready to feel that kind of connection. So they do a lot of the heavy lifting, I suppose, in that regard. And I just do my best every night to be as present as I possibly can so that we're all grounded in the same thing together.

0: Did not bring anything for lunch today. And today's one of those days where I'm just not really hungry. I've got my protein iced coffee that I'm still drinking. I probably have about half of it left, maybe a third of it left. And so I'm going to finish that up. And then if I'm hungry later, I do have one of those little snack packs, you know, the cheese and crackers that come in an 8-pack at Costco, whatever it is. I've had them in the refrigerator for several weeks. So probably should snack on one of those just to at least use them up so they don't go bad. And then I think I'll be good till dinner. And I already made dinner for tonight, if you can believe that. I know, right? This morning I got ambitious and I made this delicious. It's like what you do is you make a meat sauce, kind of like spaghetti sauce. So you brown the ground beef and you add your favorite sauce to it and some seasoning and set that aside. And then you boil some pasta and you drain that and you set that aside. And then you make an Alfredo sauce in another pot and add some seasonings to it. Then you add the pasta to the Alfredo, mix it all together, put that in the bottom of a casserole dish, and then you pour the meat sauce on top of that. And then you add a little bit of shredded mozzarella cheese on top and you bake it. So it's basically already cooked. I just have to heat it through. But I've made this many times before and it is fantastic. Not only that, but it heats up wonderfully. So I will be having that for lunch for probably the next week. But it is really, really, really good. So I'm all prepared for dinner tonight.
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13: When we talk about how much exercise someone should get, current guidelines call for about 150 minutes of moderate intensity exercise or 75 minutes of vigorous intensity exercise every week. New study out of the UK makes a strong case for vigorous exercise if and when you can do it. Now, researchers determined that even little bursts of vigorous exercise can significantly reduce someone's risk of 8 different diseases: dementia, type 2 diabetes, fatty liver disease, chronic respiratory disease, chronic kidney disease, immune-mediated inflammatory diseases, major cardiovascular events, and atrial fibrillation. We're not talking about complicated training programs here. Just work with what you can into your everyday life. If you are breathless and unable to speak in complete sentences, then you've hit the mark. I'm Dr. Sanjay Gupta, helping you live a better life.
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1: 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Hi there. Little Sienna Spyro now with Die on This Hill right here on Star.

104-1023, your home for all the hits. It is Kristen. Good afternoon. Cruising you right through a beautiful Wednesday. We're doing it together. Scott Peterson back in the news again. Another documentary. Still trying to prove his innocence. Apparently there's some new evidence out there, and I guess it comes out today, as a matter of fact, on Netflix. So I'm going to have to check that out. I've been following this since 2002, so we'll just have to wait and see. Here's Somber.

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3: I'm going to prank Neil. 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

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Good afternoon. It is Kristen. Here's Maroon 5, one of my favorite Maroon 5 tunes with memories. Reminds me of my dad. 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

Star 102.3, your home for all the hits. It is Kristen. Good afternoon. Happy Wednesday. How about a little stargazing now? Miles Smith right here. Your station for all the hits, Star 102.3.

0: lot more music for you to get you through the afternoon. An incredible list, of course, to get you home on your drive at 5. And I'm going to leave things here, head out the door. We've got the weekend. That's coming up next right here, Star 102.3.
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1: Hi, it's Gracie Abrams with my new song, Hit the Wall. 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
0: Gracie Abrams on how being on the road shapes her creative mind.
1: Being on the road definitely influences creative output, I would say. I think there's just this kind of different frequency that your nervous system is operating, you know, on, and it can be really helpful and kind of fuel, sometimes in my experience, like a delirious kind of edge to songwriting, which I've appreciated very much in the past. And it also can be a bit dysregulating, which sometimes means that I don't write music for a couple weeks at a time, and that can feel nerve-wracking in its own way. But I think I try again to just be really present with touring.

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2: A Better Life with Dr. Sanjay Gupta.
3: We talk a lot here about ultra-processed foods and the many ways in which they can negatively impact your health. They've been linked to weight gain, obesity, type 2 diabetes, cardiovascular disease, even cancer. And now a new study out of UCSF found that high ultra-processed food intake was associated with something called intramuscular fat, which is exactly what it sounds like. That's fat inside your muscles, which can cause them to become weaker. Now, in this particular study, the researchers noticed more wear and tear and pain in people's knees because of weakened thigh muscles. Cutting back on ultra-processed foods isn't easy. The CDC estimates at least half the calories in our diet come from ultra-processed foods. But if you're looking to eat cleaner, cutting out sugar-sweetened beverages, that may be the best number one thing you can do to try and get started. I'm Dr. Sanjay Gupta, helping you live a better life.
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6: 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I have my windows up, my AC cranked. To make sure your AC is running properly, got to make sure that yellow AC button's on the dash. 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It'll help cool it off a little bit. You can only really expect the vent temps to drop about 30 degrees from ambient. So on a 100 degree day, if you're getting 70 degree air out of those vents, that's pretty normal. So we want to make sure, you know, recirc, windows up. It'll keep it as cool as possible, but there's some stuff you can do to make it work a little better. If we're not getting that expected drop, if we're not getting that 30 degree drop from ambient, we can definitely go in. We can make sure the pressures are good in the AC system. If it's low on refrigerant, we can fill it back up. We can actually test the AC system. We just got some new equipment. It's really cool. We actually can charge the system with nitrogen instead of the greenhouse emitting gases that are usually in there. So we can actually test with nitrogen, which our air is like 78% nitrogen already. So it's really nice to have some new technology to get in there and not have the greenhouse emissions when we are just testing to try to see what's up with the system. Yeah, and a lot of people like to DIY stuff on their own. You got to be real careful. If you're filling your system at home and you get one of those little cans from the auto parts store, make sure it doesn't have sealant in it. And there's a reason it leaked to begin with, so don't necessarily fill it just to fill it. If it's leaking, it's leaking for a reason. I would say at least bring it in for a diagnosis. Let us figure out what's leaking. We'll definitely get it done right for you if you want to bring it in. We're actually running a special right now. If you mention you heard me on the radio, say, hey, I heard Spencer on the radio talking about an AC special. 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And we're doing a 1234 YF for those newer cars special of $599 up to 1.5 pounds of refrigerant.
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5: Well, this is interesting. Chris Humphries, famously married to Kim Kardashian for, what, 72 hours or something like that?
6: Yeah, literally.
5: I mean, the fastest one, has since moved on from the NBA as well and has been under the radar. So what's he been up to? Well, he's been opening franchises of Dave's Hot Chicken.
6: No way!
5: Yes. He said he wanted to go back to Minnesota and sign up to open 10 franchises in the next year.
6: Okay.
5: And has plans to open up 30 of them. The first one near the high school he grew up. He said, I'm familiar with the area. I went to Hopkins High School, and I used to come over to the mall after school, and so I wanted to open my first one here.
6: Wow, dude.
5: And so he's planning on owning 30 locations across the Twin Cities.
6: That might be pretty good.
5: You know what? It's going to be a good deal. So I think he's okay. He said, yeah, you know what? I just want to stay out of the limelight. Famously, Kim Kardashian said she felt bad about the way she handled that marriage and the split.
6: Oh, it went bad.
5: Dude. And she said, you know, I think if I called him to apologize, he probably wouldn't take the call. Ooh. Yikes.
6: Yeah.
5: So, extra dirt. Listen for dirt every hour. We'll have it for you right here. I'm Rick, and that's your 60 Seconds of Dirt on Hey Morton.
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know my mind's all over the place. I remember hearing a couple months back that Billie Eilish is nearly done with her new album. I don't remember if nearly done writing the new album or nearly done finishing up the new album. Either way, hopefully some

1023. Earlier this morning, I was reading that, you know, the explosive diarrhea cases that are really surging all through the country? There seems to be a connection between that and lettuce and other fresh produce. Now, guess who decided to eat healthy last night? I had a bunch of lettuce. I just hope it doesn't kick in while I'm on the air. For just a

Star 102.3, let me guess what you are doing right now. You are on the clock and you're thinking about what to eat for dinner. It's a cheap idea and a good one because today is National Hot Dog Day. Let's grab some hot dogs.